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1: Tanya, interesting trending report. A friend of ours had a big weekend. Go ahead.
2: How long did you wait before you said, I do? And how long is too long to wait for the ring?
1: Oh, this is going to be such a controversial conversation. 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
1: So, Billie Eilish's brother, Phineas, had a big weekend. Tanya, yes. Trending report.
2: Yes. So, Phineas, he just married his longtime girlfriend, Claudia Saluski. They got married Saturday in Montecito. The two met back in 2018 on the dating app Raya. So, shout out to the dating apps. Okay. But by the time they walked down the aisle, they'd already been together for 8 years. He proposed last September during their 7th anniversary trip. Billie Eilish, his sister, officiated the wedding, which was super, super cute. The guest list was stacked to Justin Haley Bieber, Kristen Bell and Dax Shepard, Jason Sudeikis, Emma Chamberlain, Nina Dobrev. But what everybody's talking about is the 8 years together. Some people were saying 8 years is way too long. What do you think?
1: I disagree totally. I think if it works for you, it's totally fine. You don't have to, you know, concede to convention. And also, weren't they in their 20s when they started to date?
2: Yeah, well, okay. Yeah, he's 29 right? now. So
1: okay, yeah, so he's 21. If you're in your early 20s and you start to date, 20s are different. If I started to date somebody at my age, 8 years is a long time to wait to propose. But I think in the 20s, it's no big deal.
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1: Are we going to do the big reveal from Sissany's most incredible, provocative weekend? 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
2: So, a former colleague of ours had a birthday, right? And
3: yes,
2: the theme was not like dress up in white or barbecue or let's make homemade pizzas or let's craft. The theme was, Sissany?
3: Painting.
2: Painting.
3: That was the theme, yes.
2: But naked paintings. So naked men would come to the party and then you would paint these subjects. Please just give us the highlights of what happened, why it was okay, and what your husband said.
3: He was like, you know, go have fun. Obviously, there's no, like, leash on me. And he's okay with it. Was he thrilled? Probably not. You're right. I'll give you that. But he's not going to say no. Anyway, so we get there. And then there's an actual art teacher that is giving us a tutorial of, like, how to even start a painting like this. So we actually sketched stuff with pencil first. And then when it was time, you know, the men came out. And it was perfectly fine.
2: Could you do you have the art?
3: I have the art. This is my painting.
2: Okay, Mark, describe
3: it
2: before
3: I
2: see it.
3: It's a little bit more avant-garde than...
4: it's not graphic at all.
3: No, you see?
2: It's just a... For me, it is a strange...
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2: Yeah, what I would like to do is put that up on my fridge. And so
3: it is cool, artsy. Right? Yeah.
2: Actually, from this distance, it could be me.
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4: 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Tame Impala, Jenny, opening up September at 5, but last month was very good to them. Their song of summer contender, Dracula, at the very least, was the song of August. It got number one on top 7 times, more than double anybody else. Here they are, rolling through to number one.

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1: Well, yesterday's number one drifts back to number three here. Zara Larsson always on the countdown. Midnight Sun. 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

the number one song, Teddy Swims. He's been in this position quite a few times, but never with this one. Mr. Know-It-All, number one for the first time. 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
1: The Daisy Chain Fields Festival. Olivia, right? This was her idea.
2: Olivia Rodrigo thought this up. She's like, I want to create this festival, this all-woman festival. Yes, for charity, where all the proceeds, 100% of the proceeds go to women charity.
1: Which is
2: women-focused nonprofit organizations. And she got all these artists. And it's really cool because she called them personally herself to invite every single artist to come onto this festival. And it wasn't like an email was sent out. It was like she personally called every single artist.
3: My agent's going to call your agent.
2: Right. It wasn't that. It was like Olivia picking up the phone and calling Sarah McLachlan. You know, like things like that. And so she performed, Doechii performed, dozens of other artists. Chapel Roan was there. And she even brought out Alanis Morissette for Ironic, which I think is so cool.
1: I think they're going to do it again.
2: I hope so.
3: I think it's confirmed for 2027.
2: It raised $10 million for charity, and she brought out Melinda Gates, who said that she's going to double it, so it's $20 million.
1: Yeah, just the combination of the different generations of artists, and the artists were just incredible, but the longest set was the set to wait in line to get your tacos. That was the longest. The longest thing that was there was the food line.
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2: 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Not so much. 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Try it today.
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0: 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Tanya with a trending report. So Harry Styles and...
1: So he's in the middle of his Together Together tour, specifically his 30-show residency at Madison Square Garden, and he's on the cover of W Magazine, and he revealed the one thing that he does the second he walks off stage every single time. He showers immediately.
0: Everybody does.
2: Yeah, at those I would hope concerts. So.
1: Not true. Not it true. Come on. It's not true.
0: Michael Bublé does. Every Lenny artist. Kravitz does.
1: Okay.
2: They're dripping sweat. They need to shower.
1: I don't think the Jonas Brothers do.
2: What?
0: Probably because they share a dressing room. They can't all three shower.
1: Okay, so I'm just saying it's not everybody. But the reason why he does it is important. He says, you go backstage, you shower, and all of a sudden you're naked in this most vulnerable, almost infant-like state of yourself. So basically he's saying that this shower lets him wash it off. Like he's physically rinsing the performance persona away so that he can go back to just being Harry. And I love this for him because I feel like, could you imagine going from like a stadium lights, thousands of people screaming your name, straight into regular life, no transition at all. So it's kind of like an ego check for him. The shower is him like rinsing off this like rock star and just being able to be Harry and being a human again.
0: But you know, in all the venues, the arenas, the stadiums, the where everybody plays their shows, in the big dressing room, the star dressing room, there's always a big shower.
1: Yeah.
0: It's very common. I've showered after shows before.
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1: August kind of flew by. Here we go. 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The birds are here.
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1: Tanya, now what is going on? What is this battle of the pillows in your bed with your husband?
2: So it's not a battle. I have also, okay, so I'm getting the best sleep of my entire life since I got this body pillow, okay? So it's one of those body pillows. It's also called a pregnancy pillow, but it goes, basically it's like a U.
1: Between your legs.
2: It goes between your legs. You can hug it with your arms and you use it as like your pillow for your head. So it's like a all-in-one thing, okay?
3: I can't believe you love this pillow. I hated this
2: Tiffany,
3: pillow.
2: Tiffany, I'm
1: a... too big, too.
2: Yes, like, I'm gonna say, extra body in the bed.
3: Yes, exactly. I got rid of it
2: it's
3: right
2: like
3: away.
2: My own personal cocoon. I'm sleeping so amazing. So I'm begging Robbie to get one for himself. Like I am.
3: That's a lot of
2: pillows. Because he's a side sleeper as well. So I'm like, please just try mine for one night. I would love nothing more than for him to have this amazing sleep that I'm having.
1: You're saying that you'd have yours, his, and the two of you in the bed. Yeah. It's like the Backstreet Boys.
3: Exactly.
1: There's so many people.
3: Literally. So many bodies.
2: Yes. But he'd have his little cocoon. I have my little cocoon. And we'd both be sleeping 10 out of 10.
1: And he's fighting this?
2: He won't do it. He won't even try mine for a night.
3: Maybe he doesn't want it.
1: But why do you care? I mean, if the guy's on the other side of the bed sleeping well, why do you care?
2: Isn't it your wife's job to improve your life in every way, shape,
1: not
2: and form?
1: Not if you don't want it.
3: Yeah.
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1: 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We got you. 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
1: 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Everyone is assuming it's Karol G. What do you think? 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
1: That was new music from Temper City, Self-Aware, on the new hit list. I'm Crystal Rosa. Someone in the comments said, the day my ex-fiance moved out is the day that y'all released new music. Amazing. More coming up on the new hit list. All we're doing is trying to make sure you know what's up in the new music world. Some Tame Impala, some Alex Warren, Steve Lacy. Keep it right here.
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1: 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So it's coming up in 3 days. Here's Ain't in LA.

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1: And you know, it's the new hit list. I'm Crystal Rosa. Steve Lacy says he loves to cold FaceTime people. He says, I think about what they could be doing first. I see their time zone. I'm like, all right, now could be a good time. New Steve Lacy. Oh, yeah.

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1: Thanks for locking into the new hit list. Fiend flexing here. The chains, the diamonds dancing on his neck. 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
2: Woo, let's get it in. 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
1: DC's number one hit music station.
0: So there's an Ohio principal by the name of Rob Burnside who lost his job after stepping in to help a student who was experiencing homelessness. Mm-hmm. While serving as principal of Lakota East High School near Cincinnati, the principal learned that the student was, or I couldn't no longer attend the school because he didn't have a parent that was living within the district. Mm-hmm. So after the principal told his wife about the situation, she suggested that the kid move in with them as long as his mother said it was okay. The mother did, so the couple welcomed them, you know, into their home, and it was all good.
2: Beautiful.
0: But now the district is saying, no longer eligible, you know, he's facing termination. And then Jesus. They said, you could keep the job, but we don't know. Like, you can't just be taking in kids. My thing is, like, how are you upset at him for doing what he did in his personal life? What's that got to do with anything?
1: Yes, and I feel like he's doing better. Like, he's the principal. He's supposed to take care of his students, and that's what he was doing, and the mom is approving this.
0: So the principal was forced to either resign or face termination, and then the kid found out, and he felt bad, so the kid said, listen, man, I'm going to leave. Like, I don't want you to lose your job. And they told the kid, no, you're part of the family. We're not going to turn our back on you. We told you we got you, and we got you. And so they ended up, I guess, yeah, letting the principal go.
1: Oh, but, that's God, sad. I wouldn't even want to send my kid or like my adopted kid to that school anymore because I'm like, I don't feel like you truly care about children.
3: Well, he was the principal of that school.
1: Yeah, but like, the superintendents are probably the ones that are getting rid of him. Yeah, so like, I don't think that you guys truly have kids' best interests.
0: And fun fact, the principal ended up actually becoming the full-time guardian for this kid. The kid ended up going to a different high school and he graduated. And now he even calls the principal Pops.
1: Aww, that's such a sweet story.
2: So he adopted this kid the right way after he got fired.
0: Yeah.
2: That's why.
0: Well, it takes time.
2: And it's also lesson learned, too. Like, you got to do things the right way. You can't just have someone come into the house and say, hey, you're living here now. Yes, that kid, that kid's small. You have to go through the court.
0: You're so aggressive right now for no reason at all.
2: You have to go through the court and through the state to do this time. Properly.
1: So did you just want him to live out on the streets?
2: It's the government. He has to go to the government. That's just what it is.
0: It takes time.
2: And so does divorces. And exactly. people be cheating when they're separated. I don't approve of that.
0: I have no idea what anything is that he's talking about. We'll take it to the phones and talk to Jamie, see what she thinks. Should this principal have been fired for doing the right thing or not? Nah?

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0: There's a principal in Cincinnati that was basically, I mean, they told him, look, you can resign or you're going to face termination. One of the two. But they made him basically leave because there was a kid that couldn't go to the school anymore because he didn't have a parent that lived in the district. Mm-hmm. So the principal and his wife decided to basically take the kid in so he could still go. The, I guess, school board or whatever didn't like this. And so they felt weird about it. He ended up getting fired. I want to see if you think he was in the right or the wrong for taking in this kid. Jamie?
2: No, I don't think he should have got fired. I think, you know, there's so many resources out there for homeless people and especially children. But no, I don't think he should have got fired.
0: Yeah, I know. It's crazy. It's like he's trying to do the right thing. He doesn't want this kid to be in a bad situation. But then you do the right thing, it backfires on you. And then it makes you question the entire system.
2: That's crazy. Yeah, for sure.
0: I'm watching this show right now. It's called Task. And it's on HBO. And I don't know when it came out, but I know they're filming season two now. It's got Mark Ruffalo, the Hulk.
3: Oh, yeah.
0: He's not the Hulk, but he's in it. And he plays this guy that used to be a priest, but now he works for the FBI. And, oh, my God, it's so good. It's all drama. It's all action. There's nothing funny about it. But there's a part where this kid's just going through it, and he doesn't know what to do, so he adopts the kid. And people are like, well, how can you adopt a kid? You're the one overseeing the case. And he's like, because the kid has no one in the system messed up. And they're all mad and they think he's doing the wrong thing and getting too close to the case. But he also just used to be a good guy and wants to help out. And he doesn't have his wife.
3: It's like Big Daddy.
1: It's so weird because I feel like when you do when you do something good, like people don't know how to take that.
0: Switching topics. Nicasio, be real. Do you think that you're a healthy partner to your girlfriend?
3: Healthy wise,
0: that
3: like
0: clearly means like, no. Clearly means no. Don't even understand the question.
3: It can mean anything.
0: Listen, there are five things you need to unlearn if you want to be a healthier partner, and I'll share them with you next time.

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0: All right, five things you need to unlearn if you want to become a healthier partner. Serena.
1: Okay.
0: Expecting them to fix what they didn't break is crazy.
1: I don't think I have that problem.
0: This says, stop bleeding on the person who didn't cut you.
2: Ooh! Oh, my God.
0: If they really loved me, they just know. Hate when I hear people say that.
2: I think if you have been with your partner for more than 5 years, you should already know how they think. Sorry, that's your partner.
3: What if they change how they think?
2: And especially if you marry them, you should definitely know how they move.
0: People grow, though. They change. They evolve.
2: If you evolve, you're gone.
0: Oh. That's a red flag.
2: You're not the same person.
0: Oh. Number three, thinking every fight means you're wrong for each other. Disagreements don't mean you picked the wrong person. It just means that you have different POVs.
2: Matt, how long you been with your wife for? Like, just been with her.
3: 19 years.
2: 19 years. Yeah. You guys shouldn't be fighting about anything.
3: We fight, but it's how you resolve the fight that matters.
2: What is, what, like, what are you fighting about that's so new now? Like,
3: we fight about money, how to move forward with things that come up with the kids, you know, anything like that.
2: It's crazy.
1: Oh, gosh, parenting money. That sounds bad, Matt.
0: Oh, guys, by the way, Nicasio's starting a relationship class if you guys want to subscribe. It sounds really good,
2: come
0: right?
2: On, true.
0: His point of view.
3: Tough love.
0: Number four, expecting them to stay the exact same person. Everything Nicasio just described.
2: Don't switch up on me.
0: This says, trying to freeze someone into the version they were when you first met them will slowly suffocate the relationship. Life happens. Grief, stress, age, money, and healing. It changes all of us. Number five, close it out. Feeling embarrassed for needing reassurance. Needing to hear we're okay doesn't mean that you're broken, clingy, or too much. It's just your nervous system asking if it's safe to drop its guard.
1: Ooh. I always ask my husband, do you love me?
3: How often?
2: But why do you ask that?
1: I think every day. I just like to hear it.
0: Every day?
1: Probably.
2: Are you looking for an out?
0: Hold on. So, does he not tell you he loves you without you asking?
1: No, he does. But I also just like to hear it randomly. I think it's like a girl thing, though, because I've also seen memes where it's like that he'll send me of like some guy like having to tell my girl I love her even though I've married her. We bought a house together, have kids together, but still have to tell her every single day that why I love her.
0: How often do you tell him that you love him unsolicited?
1: Oh,
2: don't lie.
1: We do.
0: One thing that I love is the fact that Walmart is finally going to feature. I'm so flustered by it that I can't even say that word. They're finally going to feature tap to pay.
1: About time.
0: It's been the stupidest thing, bro. We'll talk about it next.

0: DC's number one hit music station, baby. It's hot.
1: 99.5.
2: So it just kicked off. Walmart has started to roll out Tap to Pay. And the company says the payment option will be available in all U.S. stores by the end of the year. So it's still not everywhere. But it's just the fact that I've literally seen people have to put their groceries back because they couldn't tap to pay.
1: Yeah.
2: And you have to sign up for the Walmart program. Yes. It's like, bro, get out of here.
1: And I've done that. And then I get upset because I'm like, I am not going to sign up for your app. I'm leaving.
3: And if you have Chase, like they have a problem. Like their things have a problem with the debit cards. Like you have to put it in and then you have to hold it up so it can like go through. At least some of the stores.
4: But what's so wrong? I mean, what's so bad about using your debit card and swiping it or?
2: No, that's not it. It's just a lot of people don't. Bro, I don't even. 9 times out of 10, I don't even use my wallet anymore for anything.
3: Same. You just tap.
0: Dang, you didn't bring it?
2: There's no need. I have my ID on my phone. I have my credit cards that I use for important things on my phone. I can tap everything. I can show everything. You don't need an actual wallet unless you carry cash or you need like a business card or something.
1: It's so easy. And it's not that I had to have my card. It was the fact that they want you to get the app. Like, that's what would annoy me about it. It's like
2: this hustle. You're trying to hustle me.
1: Yes. Yeah.
2: Oh, over important. Like, these are my day-to-day needs.
3: Yeah, if anybody should be doing this, it's Target.
2: No, why do you... You downplay Target because I think you can't afford it. Because Target's nice. Everyone goes to Target, bro.
3: No, I'm saying this is a good thing. If anybody's going to go, like, make you go through these things, it should be Target because they're, you know, they're more exclusive. Bigger and better.
2: Okay, let me apologize for shaming you. I take that back.
3: Tell me I can't afford Target.
2: I take it back. I apologize. See, this is growth and this is accountability.
3: That hurt my feelings.
2: No, it didn't. There is a bad habit that will double your risk of stomach cancer. Kind of crazy. Mm. I've got this whole Project 40 thing that I'm doing with my AI right now to just look the best I've ever looked by the time I turn 40. And so I'm curious about this. We'll find out together next.
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0: There's a bad habit that doubles your risk of stomach cancer. What is it?
1: It's drinking a sugary drinks like a daily soda or a sugary coffee. And it says for women, the risk is even higher, about 3 times greater at developing stomach cancer.
0: Probably right now, especially too, with PSL season in full effect. Yeah. Oh my God. Cancer. What is it?
1: It's drinking a sugary drinks like a daily soda or a sugary coffee. And it says for women, the risk is even higher, about 3 times greater at developing stomach cancer.
0: Probably right now, especially too, with PSL season in full effect. Yeah. Oh my God.
2: Oh, I had one yesterday.
3: Did you really?
2: Yeah.
1: And it was saying just like 8 ounces. So it's not even like, you know, like a lot. It's just 8 ounces.

0: drank a Dr. Pepper within the last 2 weeks? Just a regular one.
1: I've switched over. I've switched over.
2: Dr. Pepper
1: because
2: Zero.
1: Because I'm trying to lose weight.
3: Dr. Pepper Zero tastes just as good as Dr. Pepper.
1: It's great, yeah.
0: Yeah, but it doesn't have that fizz on the way out.
3: No, it does. It does.
1: It's great. I put it like can in the freezer, and it gets so like frosty. It's so good.
3: Soda is one thing that's so hard for me to kick. I do all the Zeros now. I don't know why I've been on a Cherry Pepsi Zero
0: kick. Dude, Cherry Pepsi is so good. Oh,
3: God,
0: it's
3: delicious. Yeah.
0: Better than Cherry Coke. They're both good,
3: but I actually like Cherry Pepsi better.
1: I was going to say, I think I'm a Cherry Pepsi girl.
3: And I have I have a routine when I'm ready for it. I have a cup, a specific plastic cup from a fast food restaurant that I love. And I take the cup and I fill it about quarter full with crushed ice. And then I pour my Cherry Pepsi Zero on it. Oh, and I just sip it.
0: Yeah. That's so good.
1: I just pictured you like popping the can open and I got excited. Just that little sound.
3: I throw my hip back too when I do it.
0: Yeah. Like, you know. Well, I'm proud of you, Serena, because you're drinking, you know, you switched over. So my next question is, when's the last time you drank a beer?
1: Oh, this weekend.
3: What's it, zero?
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0: always say that you're supposed to look out for your family. If there's an opportunity, share the blessings. Well, our listener Clarence does not want to recommend his cousin for a job.
1: Wow.
0: He sent us a DM. He's explaining why. He wants to see. I guess he feels a little guilty, so he wants to see if it's like justified reasoning. So we'll read the DM next. Listener therapy's coming up. It's Tino Cochino Radio, man. Hang out.

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0: All right, so Clarence does not want to recommend his cousin for a job. Obviously, we want to know reasoning. Is he just a piece of crap? There's got to be some reason you don't want to recommend family. So let's have Serena read the DM that Clarence sent, and I guess we'll discuss it.
1: I have this one cousin who I'm really tight with, and we always try to help each other out when we can. Recently, he found out that there's an open spot at my company, and he asked me to recommend him for the job. Here's the thing. My cousin is really lazy and has a hard time showing up consistently to anything. I told him I'd look into it, but I really don't want to put my reputation on the line for him because I know he's going to mess it up and then it will come back on me. My brother is saying family is family, but my wife agrees with me that I need to think about myself and my immediate family first.
0: I mean, you do have to look out for yourself, but I don't see why you can't just be honest. Like, look. You want me to recommend someone? I'm going to tell you, man, I got this cousin. Not the best, might not be the most reliable, but he's willing to work and he's trying to turn it around. That's all you got to say. That way you covered your bases. I think you can still look out, but still be honest.
1: I know. Speaking from experience, like I wouldn't do it because this is your place of work. And then, yeah, if your cousin like doesn't show up or I know something happens, like, well, we hired him for you and it just makes you look bad. Or what happens if you get too much of him at the job and then you guys start fighting on the job?
0: I know Nicasio is all about family.
2: Oh yeah.
0: So you would, I mean, without a doubt, recommend the cousin.
2: For sure. And if it doesn't work out, that's on him. I do what I'm supposed to do. Like I'm not worried about me, so.
3: But you lied to your boss and said that your cousin's a good worker.
2: I'm not gonna lie to him. I'm just gonna say, hey, he's available and he has good availability.
0: There you go. It's not a lie, right?
3: And then wink at him.
0: Let me see. Let's take it to Corey. She does not think it's a good idea. And she will tell us why next.

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0: Clarence does not want to recommend his cousin for a job, so he reached out because he feels a little guilty. He's looking for perspective. I guess the problem is the cousin just isn't that dependable. Like, he has a hard time showing up consistently to anything. And but he's like in a hard spot, so he really wants some help. So he's like, Clarence, come on, man, hook me up. And Clarence is like, bro, I don't know. He talked about it with his wife, and his wife said don't do it. Corey, what would you do?
2: Oh, I wouldn't do it. I would listen to my wife because, you know, you do have to think about yourself and your family.
1: Because it makes you look bad.
2: Mm-hmm, exactly. So you do want to look bad to your family or to your boss. So just kind of like leave it, you know, stay neutral and just try to encourage him to go for it. But don't put yourself on the line for it.
3: The thing is, I would push it through and then I would go over there and have a conversation with them like man to man. And I'd say, listen, I need you to come through for me because this is the only time I want to put my position on the line, so you need to come through for me.
2: So question for you, Nicasio, if you had a gig and your cousin that was lazy and you couldn't depend on, will you hire him to help you out for one of your jobs?
3: I'd curate the playlist and I would have him that said just stand here and press play.
4: I want one of those gigs.
2: Okay, you have faith in him. I'll give you that.
0: So everybody was talking about the fact that Drake went to the Ella Langley concert a week or two ago.
1: Yes. Yeah.
0: And Drake has just previewed a very smooth R&B remix that he has made of Ella Langley's hit, Shoes in Texas.
1: Yes.
0: We'll share the clip with you next.
3: And it's better.

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1: DC's number one hit music station.
0: Ella Langley has one of the biggest songs that's been out in a minute. It's called Choosing Texas.
2: Yep. Mm-hmm.
0: And I mean, it's a massive hit. Mm-hmm. Now, we saw Drake attended the Ella Langley show recently. There seemed to be some chemistry, but who doesn't want to meet Drake? And at this point, who doesn't want to meet Ella?
2: Yeah.
0: They looked good together. It seemed like good energy.
1: He's an Ella fella.
0: I feel like this is Drake shooting his shot low key. He went to a club, I guess, and did a little preview of an R&B remix that he has made of Ella's hit Choosing Texas. It's kind of hard to hear, but listen. I'll tell you this, that gives Take Care vibes.
1: I was gonna say, it gave me like the old Drake vibes.
0: Man, now I he's clearly crafting something. People are thinking that he's got another album about to drop for Your Eyes Only, right?
2: Yep.
0: I think he is gonna drop it, just for the simple fact that the last three albums he gave us, that was just to complete the Universal contract.
1: Yeah.
0: So he wants to put something out for himself.
2: Yeah,
0: what can he actually make some money off of now? It's gonna be this album. And
1: yes.
0: To do that, oh my God, it just sounds good. And if he got her on it, I don't know if he would, but I don't think he needs her on it because it's like the Drake perspective.
2: Yeah.
0: But she would sound sexy on it.
1: I wonder if he'll have two remixes. I could see like just his version and then like that second where she's on it.
0: I'm just glad that he didn't do a country version. You know what I'm saying? Like everyone's going the country route, right? Neo just put out a country album. Uh-huh. There's a bunch of people.
1: Oh,
0: and that's cool. Like, do your thing. But Drake just, that sounds like classic Drake.
2: Yeah,
1: I'm excited for it.
0: Yeah, 1,000%. Gen Z, I can't stand you guys, man. It's one thing after another. It just keeps confirming why I don't want kids, bro. I'm sorry, guys, but you're doing this. Have we heard of pheromone, Maxine?
1: I've heard a little bit about it.
0: So first it was what? It was peptide Maxine.
1: Mm-hmm.
0: And then there was...
3: Wasn't there looks Maxine?
0: Yes. Now pheromone Maxine, bunch of stinky ass Gen Z. We're going to talk about this new trend next.

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0: Let's talk pheromone maxing. This is so stupid, dude. It's a new TikTok dating trend that is encouraging people to skip deodorant and showers in hopes that their natural body odor will make them more attractive.
2: Aye.
0: While research suggests that scent can play a role in attraction, scientists have yet to conclusively prove that human pheromones exist, meaning there's little evidence that ditching basic hygiene will actually make someone more desirable. Now, I've heard about this in relationships. Yeah. Like when you get used to your person and your partner, like your mate, their actual scent, that's a thing. But just going up stinky strangers. Exactly. I don't think this is going to help anything. You're just going
1: to
0: smell.
1: You have to actually like the person first, I think, to like their scent. Like, if you're just coming on the date, I'm like, ooh, like, what is that smell?
2: Yeah, I get enough of this at the gym. Whiffs of people.
0: It's so crazy to think Gen Z doesn't want to drink, but they want to stink.
2: There you go. That's t-shirt.
0: What sense does that make, though? It's just,
2: And they haven't even confirmed that pheromones exist in humans?
0: Yeah.
2: I didn't know that.
1: And I thought this was more with the men. This is for
0: It's definitely more of a men thing. Uh-huh.
2: Yeah. Thank God.
0: The comments coming in are funny. Rhonda Heart 25 said, knock it off and use some soap and water before your date. There is nothing sexy about being funky. Joe Bacoyo said, all I know is that your natural scent is either an attractant or a repellent. Years ago, I had a female coworker told me that I smelled really good, like a man. And I know this sounds like an opening letter to Penthouse. That's how you know this guy's old. He said, but I'm not making this up. I didn't shower. I didn't put on deodorant. I didn't do anything other than wake up, grab my clothes, and go. And she said, I smelled amazing. Golden's Rule said, take a shower, put on deodorant, brush your teeth, f***ing loser. I had a super dope conversation with comedian, actor Eric Griffin. One of my favorite shows with Workaholics.
2: Eric Griffin?
0: Yeah.
2: Oh, you like Workaholics too?
0: Yeah, did you like it?
2: I have not talked about that.
0: I don't know.
2: It's a great show.
0: Eric Griffin played Montez.
2: Yeah.
0: And, we had such a dope conversation, including the fact that he, his girl wanted him to buy a $70,000 bed.
1: Oh my gosh.
0: We'll talk about this next.
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0: crazy. He's on fire, man. But dude, we had such a dope conversation. He turned into my therapist at one point and told me why my marriage failed.
1: Oh my gosh.
0: It was a good conversation. We had a great time. But one thing that I found very interesting was that his wife, I don't know if it's girlfriend at the time or wife, wanted him to buy a $70,000 bed because Drake bought one.
1: That's crazy.
2: We're in like the Brentwood area in

0: he says 70,000. You know, and I don't react, you know, because I'm like, in my mind, I'm like, he just said 70,000.
1: Yeah, no, it's bad.
0: Hey, there's no way he said 70,000. This guy misspoke.
1: Yeah, okay? Yeah, yeah.
0: Maybe he said 7,000, because even that's a lot for a mattress. Like, yes, for 7,000, but it was really comfortable. He's telling us what it's made from and all this stuff. And I'm like, okay, but he didn't say. So then I point to the one next to us, and he looks at that, and he goes, oh, that's our stock model. That one's 50,000. He said that very clear. So that let me know that he did say 70,000. So
1: this was made out of brontosaurus, basically.
0: I don't know what it was made out of. It made out of diamonds or something for $70,000. So then I casually oh, well, thank you so much, because I didn't want to be like,
1: spit the cappuccino back in the cup.
0: I don't want to pay for that, you know. And then I turn to my wife, and I just, because she's on the bed, just, she's all cuddled up on the bed,
1: this
0: and like,
1: this is
0: like, you know. And then I say, like, we gotta go. That's, you know. Then we get outside. I'm like, we're not spending $70,000 on a mattress. And then it was a whole thing.
1: The conversation is so funny, dude. But there's a lot of life gems in there, too. It was a really, really, I felt healed.
2: Oh, my God.
1: Parts that I hadn't healed were healed. It's a really cool conversation, man, with Eric Griffin. So wherever you stream your favorite podcast, all you got to do is search for Tino Cochino. 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

ever had to deal with a parent trying to parent your kid? There's a mom basically trying to parent an entire classroom of kids at the same time. And it's all about Oreos. It's so stupid, dude. We're going to talk about it. Tino Cochino Radio Real Talk is all brought to you by DraftKings, baby. Yes, football is back and something big.

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2: All right, so there's a mom going viral for, I guess, trying to parent other kids, and it involves Oreo cookies. Mm-hmm. And I don't know about this. I avoid this side of TikTok and Instagram, but Serena's going to break it down and tell us which side she's on, I guess. Go ahead.
1: So this mom, she messaged, I guess, like the school group chat and asked that parents not put Oreos in their kids' lunch because it makes her daughter upset.
2: Sorry.
1: Yes. Oh, and some parents were like, no, because you should teach your kid that other families have different rules.
3: Why does Oreos make her daughter upset?
1: Because she's not allowed to have an Oreo.
2: Oh, that, this sounds like Matt's family. You literally do not let your kids have Oreos.
3: That's correct, but I don't email the teacher to tell the other parents not to put them in their lunch. I will say, like, my kids are gluten-free, so if you bring snacks, please try to accommodate for my child.
4: That's
3: if you can.
4: Crazy.
2: Hold on. So you're saying if someone is going to bring Oreos to the class, you expect them to also find a gluten-free version of something for your kid?
3: Not expect. Just throw it out there just in case they want to go above and beyond. Because I would do that for somebody else.
2: Because you're the one inconveniencing everybody.
3: Well, I know, but I mean...
1: try to, like, if, like, a parent said, like, oh, my kid's gluten-free, like, I would try to do that above and beyond, but I don't like that I can't give my kid, like, a regular Oreo.
3: Yeah, for themselves. That's crazy.
1: Yes.
2: Guys, I want to be honest with you. I can't focus on anything you're talking about because Serena has a hickey on her neck.
1: You guys are embarrassing me.
2: Serena has a hickey on her neck. I think it's from her husband.
1: Oh,
2: but the
1: God.
2: Lips are just really small. They're just really small.
4: Yeah, those small lips.
2: We're going to talk about it next because I need clarity on what happened.
3: Nicasio has small lips.
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1: Looks like our very own Serena had some fun last night because she came to work with a hickey today.
3: Ow. What is this, new love?
1: When's the last time you had a hickey?
2: I bruise easy.
1: Oh, man. You've been with us a long time, and I don't recall seeing a hickey on you ever. Is this the first time y'all hooked up in a minute, or what?
3: How did it start?
2: Oh, my gosh. I'm not going to give you details.
3: Yeah, I don't know.
2: But we didn't have the kids for a couple hours.
1: Oh, so you like make the most of it?
4: Wow.
1: Now, really, come on, ride a train and write it.
2: Oh, my gosh.
3: Now, the mark looks really small. So did he like attempt it? And then you're like, get off of me.
2: No. Oh. I do bruise easy.
1: But your husband, Paul, doesn't have small lips.
2: He doesn't. Why are you looking at my husband's lips?
1: I mean, it's an attractive man.
4: We pulled him up on Instagram.
3: Part of his face.
2: I did tell him, like, you left me a hickey because I don't like them.
1: What'd he say?
2: He's like, I can't believe you let me do that.
3: Oh, my God.
1: Oh, wow.
3: he feels like he's not used to it.
1: Yeah, he's like, oh, my God, this is crazy work.
2: I feel like I'm getting hot.
1: Serena's so red. It is funny.
3: Now the hickey disappeared.
1: Serena, you have kids. We know how they were made.
2: I know. Oh, and then we went to my parents' house, and I felt like I was a kid. Like, I was trying to hide it with makeup.
4: You put a turtleneck on.
3: You guys need to do something else besides that, because that also causes blood clots.
1: What?
2: Oh, my gosh. Yeah.
1: Oh, you're boring.
3: Yeah, hickeys, they do. If he sucks too hard, you can die.
4: Hey, you heard that before?
1: Next. Okay, let's switch topics now. There is a name for people who basically leave your life that you don't talk to anymore, but they still follow you and stalk you online.
2: A creep.
1: So you need to, you need to know the name of this. That way you can call them that, because we all have these people. So we'll share it with you next.

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0: All right, so you know, like, when you don't talk to somebody anymore, but you still see them lurking around on your, like, Instagram story views? Mm-hmm. Mm. That's actually, there's a term for it. It's called orbiting.
1: Oh, okay.
0: It says orbiting is a ghosting digital footprint. Basically, they stop communicating with you, like, in general, but they still watch all of your stories, all of your posts, but they never like it. And they feel like the person that wrote this article feels that it's to create confusion and keep you guessing. I don't think that's it at all. I think they're just nosy. Yeah.
1: Well, like, my friends who are single, like, they've had situations where, like, the guy, like, ghosts them, but then they watch all their stuff still.
2: But do you watch stuff on, sometimes I watch stuff on accident. Like, I'm just scrolling people's stories. And I see, like, it'll just go in order, right? It's not like I sought out to watch someone's story. It just happens.
0: I hate when I see a story. I know what you mean. I hate when I see a story posted from someone that I don't follow or that I don't really care for, but it's shared by someone else, like they're a collaborator.
3: Oh, I've
0: seen it. So they're going to see that you saw it. But I'm like, I didn't see it because of you. I saw it because of them.
1: I hate when I'm just clicking through and I, like, it brings it up, like, right away. So I see the person post their story within seconds.
0: You're the first one.
1: Yes.
3: Well, the worst part is when you stumble, like, across someone's, like, live and you're the only one in there.
0: Oh, yeah. Do you stay for a second?
3: I say, what's up? Because I'm like, Jesus, because he's going to call your name out. He sees your name that you joined.
0: I posted the thing about me and Kylie Jenner and the foot collaboration thing.
1: Uh-huh.
2: And is that real?
0: I had like 20,000 story views.
2: Uh-huh.
0: I was like, what? Like, but it had to come from people sharing it.
3: Yeah.
0: Like, how else would you see it? It's just a story.
3: That's my thing, yeah.
0: I'm like, did that actually open the normal algorithm and people that I follow me were looking at it? Or was it because of shares? I don't know. Mm-hmm. I don't understand. I just wish that the people that followed you could see what you post. That's it.
1: Mm-hmm.
0: I hate the algorithm. It's so annoying to me. Listen, I don't know if you feel like you think negatively a lot, but if you do, there's apparently a way to stop negative thinking, and it's in a fast way.
3: There you go,
0: I'll share it with you next. Oh. We'll see if it works.

0: It's hot.
1: 99.5.
2: Negative thinking is the worst because you just kind of put yourself in this deep, dark hole. You don't even mean to. It just kind of happens because you're so focused on it.
3: Yep.
2: So how can you stop negative thinking fast? Number one, you're supposed to catch it instantly. Negative thoughts grow when unnoticed. And then it even gives a little tip. It says, try this. The moment it starts, pause and just say, this is just a thought. It's not reality. Almost like pinching yourself, I guess.
3: No,
2: does this make sense?
1: It does. And I just feel like this is like a, it's kind of like exercising. You have to practice it to actually like, be aware that it's happening all the time.
3: Yeah, you know what I mean? I don't know. If your girl cheats on you, that's really happening.
0: You can think negative then.
3: Oh, okay.
0: Yeah.
2: Or the perspective, right? You can be like, damn, this does suck that it happened, but it probably would have happened eventually. At least I'm getting out of it now.
1: Yes.
3: That's true. Perspective. But you're not thinking that clear.
2: I had a bad day the other day, and it sounds so stupid and like Gen Z-ish of me, but I had just a bad social media day the other day. I was looking and I was just seeing all these different things. I'm like, God. They're so much further than me. They're doing better than me. They're doing this. They're doing this. And then I go down the hole. Yeah. And I was just comparing everybody. Oh, just threw me. I went to bed mad.
1: I think in those situations, you should focus on everything that you do have going right.
2: Maybe I should post every negative thing in my life and just drive everyone away. And whoever stays, I'm like, okay, you're a real one.
0: Or just don't scroll on social media before bed.
2: Number two, interrupt the pattern. It says you can't think positive while being stuck in the same state. So try and go for a walk, splash water in your face. Just shift your environment. Shaking that makes sense.
0: Yeah.
2: Number three, replace, don't remove. It says you can't just stop thinking. So try and swap the thoughts of, I can't do this to, let me figure it out. Number four, focus on facts, not fear. It says negative thinking equals assumptions.
1: Sometimes like I overthink and I'm like, I'm thinking about stuff that hasn't even happened yet. Like, you know
2: that's
1: what I mean?
2: The worst.
1: Yes. Yeah. Like.
2: Yeah. Number five, we'll close it out with this one. It says limit mental triggers. Your environment feeds your thoughts. So reduce negative content, again, social, negative people, and constant comparison. Literally everything I was doing the other day. Let's pass it on to our producer, Matt. He found this heartwarming bucket list that every dad and daughter should do together while they still can.
1: Oh, yeah. That sounds sad.
0: It's very sweet.
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0: had a blast. Asked me all about the salt, why we do it. I showed her how to put it in the salt container thing. Yeah. Serena,
1: do you let your husband have daddy daughter days or not? I feel like you're kind of clingy.
2: Just, I think our daughter's too small right now
1: to be with her dad.
2: No, like to have like that full, like right now she's just crazy. Like to actually be like, oh, we're gonna go enjoy like ourselves like for like a daddy daughter date.
1: But just let him take her somewhere.
3: Yeah,
2: I mean he can.
0: This took a turn.
1: Okay, go ahead. What's number two?
0: Number two. Read the same book together. Read one chapter each night. Talk about the characters and what she would have done differently. Books become memories.
3: Oh, that's too much.
2: Definitely do not want to read the same books as my dad. I don't want my dad reading my books.
3: Oh my god.
1: Matt, don't
0: can
1: do
0: you
1: this.
0: Imagine daddy reading about dragons?
3: Feels like I want to.
1: You don't do that, right?
0: No, I don't read a book with her. I will buy them a book for their birthday and write a note, a special note in there for them. That's what I do for when I'm gone.
1: Number three.
0: Next month. Watch a sunset or a sunrise together. Leave the phones behind. Sit quietly. Talk about dreams. Sometimes the best conversations happen when there's nothing to distract you.
1: Matt's talking about not having distractions. Is that a bag of weed next to you? It is, isn't
0: it? No, it's not.
1: That's not a bag of edibles?
0: It's mushroom coffee.
1: Oh, okay.
3: I thought it was...
0: Not that kind of mushroom.
1: Oh, okay. God, give me one more for the girl dads out there.
0: Teach her a life skill. Cook breakfast, change a tire, use a toolbox, plant a garden. A confident daughter is raised one skill at a time.
1: Are you going to do any of this?
0: I've done teach her a life skill. I taught her how to fill up the water softener thing with salt
2: pellets. That is a life skill.
0: My youngest son wants me to teach him how to edit. He's like, Daddy, can I watch you edit? When I'm like editing the show, I swear to God, I was like, sure, bud.
1: Well, Daddy, can you show me how to use an FTP server?
3: Oh my God.
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2: As a young kid, which rapper could only fall asleep if someone rubbed his ears?
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2: Is it A, Rick Ross, B, Wiz Khalifa, or C, Don Toliver?
4: Kevin is on the line. He seems excited. He's ready to play, but is he smarter than Nicasio? We'll find out together. Next.

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0: Are you smarter than Ocasio, man? Let's see if Kevin is. What's up, brother? You there?
2: Yeah, I'm still here.
0: All right, I can feel it, man. Good energy, good vibes. You're going to knock this out the park. Ocasio will give you a question, multiple choice answers. Pick the right one. We hook you up, bro.
2: Sounds good.
3: As a young kid, which rapper could only fall asleep if someone rubbed his ears? Is it A, Rick Ross, B, Wiz Khalifa, or C, Don Toliver?
2: Try Rick Ross.
3: No. Aww. That was, for him, it was his belly.
0: What are the last two options?
3: B, Wiz Khalifa, or C, Don Toliver?
2: Try Don Toliver. I don't think Wiz Khalifa would have been that, but maybe.
3: No, it's not Don Toliver.
2: It was Wiz, no.
3: It was Wiz. Yes. Yes, sir.
0: Did he say why?
3: No.
0: Oh, or when he grew out of it?
3: No, I think he was just high.
0: Next. So Vin Diesel, who we all love, right? He's feels like our family.
3: Yeah.
0: He did a little heartfelt tribute to Dolly Parton and he sang. And some people are for it. And some people judged him.
1: Uh-huh.
0: I want to play it for you and see what you think about it. Next, you gotta be real.
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0: Gen Z is not drinking much, but those that are, I feel like, are just all about the buzz balls. That's just the thing. I get it. I mean, every generation has their thing. Like, for us, I remember wine coolers was always a thing. Yep. Or, you know, Zima, My Tart Lemonade, all that stuff. So Buzz Balls is like the thing now. They've teamed up with Pop-Tarts for new drink flavors. These sound disgusting to me. There's Frosted Brown Sugar Cinnamon. There's Frosted S'mores.
1: That just sounds so heavy.
0: And, I, like, why would that even come out right now? Right now, it's all pumpkin spice.
2: Yeah.
0: Like, I feel like this is more Christmassy.
3: It is a little holiday-ish, like a little savory more than sweet, right?
1: Yeah.
3: Which is weird for alcohol, I think.
0: Go ahead. What are you going to say?
4: I thought the Buzz Balls were just tiny, but then remember we seen the big ones?
0: They got the huge ones. They got the big ones. Like a party. So this says both come in Buzz Balls signature 200 milliliter round containers, and they're redesigned with Pop-Tarts branding, and they pack 15% alcohol by volume.
3: Wow. That's a pretty good amount. That's like a glass of wine.
0: I mean, it gets you messed up, I think. At least a good little buzz.
1: Buzz Balls aren't that great, so I can't imagine the Pop-Tart one being, like, great.
3: Do you think, what's that, Cutwater? Do you think Cutwater's, like, the expensive version of Buzz Balls? Because Buzz Balls, it's already pre-made, right? But the Cutwater's, like, the,
0: I like
3: the
0: Cutwater,
3: luxury brand.
0: But I think I like High Noon. Out of all the seltzers, I think High Noon is my favorite. The pineapple?
1: Mm-hmm. Yeah. Yes.
3: Yeah, because that's a vodka drink. Yep.
0: Hey, to anyone listening right now, we do this thing on the radio called endorsements. If you guys want to get one or two of those, bro, for some High Noons, we'll sell the hell out of it.
4: We'll take a Buzz Ball one.
0: Coming up next. Look, coming up next, man, we got celebrity gossip tea time. Today we're talking about what?
1: Cardi B's Simple New York music video ended up costing her $1 million.
0: Next.
4: What the?

0: 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It's hot.
1: 99.5.
0: So Cardi B shot a music video. Apparently, it wasn't supposed to cost too much, and it ended up costing $1 million.
1: Yes.
0: Let's talk about it. Tea time, celebrity gossip, Serena Spillett.
1: So she just dropped her new video for her new song, Aha, and she wanted it to be in New York, just like on the block she grew up in. But she said that, like, with all the permits and stuff, that New York kind of kept redirecting her somewhere else and like, no, you should do it here, you should do it there. And she said it ended up costing her $1 million. And she doesn't plan on doing a music video like that ever again, just because of like the public setting. She's like, I was so overwhelmed. Mm-hmm. They had like 40 police officers there. She's like, I couldn't really do like what I wanted and the vision I had for it. So she's like, I'm not doing that again.
0: Don't waste the money unless it's a tax write-off. No one cares about music videos.
1: Like, I was thinking that too.
0: Mm-hmm. I know you can go on YouTube and watch it, but it's just the quality content does not matter anymore. People wouldn't appreciate that.
1: Well, that's
0: like, a Missy Elliott video. Uh-huh. Think about how crazy they used to be.
2: Yeah.
0: Now it would be such a waste, and I hate to say that because I mean, if you have it, or you can do it, that's great, and keep doing it for the art. But Jesus, man, like people just don't appreciate it.
1: That's probably why she's mad though too. If she's like, okay, $250,000, like I could afford that, like that's doable. And then after everything's said and done, like $1 million?
3: But it's like $1 million on the street. Like, what did you really pay for?
0: That's exactly
2: security.
0: They gotta shut the block down. Yeah. So that's probably what it is. Mm-hmm. You're closing down. They gotta navigate traffic now.
1: She was saying all the permits, and she's like, and I know there's been other like artists who have done it for so much cheaper. So she also feels like because she's Cardi that they, you know, charged her more.
2: She could swing it.
0: Hey. Look, I don't know. While we're talking money, I don't know how much these things cost. But I need them. Nike is about to release these recovery slides that massage and heat.
3: Oh, my God.
0: Oh, my God. Let's talk about them next.

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1: Hot 99.5.
0: Ooh, ladies and gentlemen, Nike is releasing possibly the best slides ever. I cannot wait to get these. I hope I can get my hands on them or feet on them, whatever. They're $250 and they are recovery slides that heat and massage your feet.
1: Dang, is this something that you could like wear all the time or you have to like sit and wear them?
0: No, they're just like normal slides. You just throw them on and go. Like the stuff is like built into the soles and into the...
2: So you charge them, right? They charge in with a little USB.
0: So it's a hyper slide. It hides a removable magnetic pod inside the adjustable strap. It delivers three heat levels from 109 to 117. And it has three vibration settings across the top of your foot while a full-length air zoom sole cushion is underneath. Each recovery cycle runs about 15 minutes. And the controls work directly from the pod or through the app. And you can charge them with a USB-C. They hold up to about an hour of battery life. And you can wear them even without the pod. So if you just want to wear them because you think they're comfortable. And they are TSA carry-on friendly. So we'll see. If I get these, I'll let you know. I mean, they're going to sell out, obviously.
2: Are you going to hand me down those too eventually?
0: No. I haven't given Matt any of my clothes lately. For those that don't know, a lot of the times I like to... I don't know, once or twice a year, go through my closet and I'll go donate a lot to the Goodwill. But some stuff that I think I just kind of want to see Matt wear because it might be funny. I give it to Matt and Matt usually wears almost all of it.
1: Anytime I compliment him, it's usually hand me down to me.
2: You don't like the shoes I'm wearing today?
1: I don't hate them.
3: She doesn't like them.
2: Okay.
0: Not a gift for me, you see? There are apparently quote unquote dumb ways to attract anything you want, but I don't really think they're dumb. To me, they kind of make sense. I want to share them with you. Next.
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0: So on Instagram, @businessbrainy posted this. It says dumb ways to attract anything you want, but I don't really think these are dumb. But maybe that's just because, I don't know, I talk to myself a lot. Okay. Number one says, talk to yourself like the main character. Don't just affirm, narrate your life like it's already a movie worth watching. But I know I'm the main character of my life, and so the whole point is quality of life. And so when you think about it, you're in control of that. The things that you consume, the things that you don't like. I mean, it's literally up to you.
1: Just like, hype yourself up. Like, don't talk down on yourself all the time.
0: Yeah, because you'll start to believe it.
2: It's not the point of cockiness. Just before cockiness.
0: There's a fine line of arrogance and cockiness. See, I've never understood that.
2: And self-confidence.
0: When someone like LeBron is like, I'm the greatest of all time, people are like, yeah, you are. And then if I'm like, well, I'm the greatest at what I do, people are like, why you gotta be so cocky? Why am I cocky? But LeBron's not cocky.
2: Yeah. But nobody wants to tell LeBron that he's not. They're just saying yes. I don't know.
0: It's just because you can't talk to
2: him.
0: He's
2: a giant man.
1: Maybe.
3: Well, I mean, it's the same thing with, like, I was having this conversation with my girlfriend the other day. I was like, when Michael Jackson was wearing this, like, vest type of thing when he was running, like, with the police, like, in London or something. Yeah. And it looked crazy. But I was like, oh, my God. I was like, why is it that he can wear it, but if I wore it, I look like a fool? And then her response was, well, because that's the king of pop.
0: Oh,
3: and I was
0: wow.
3: like, oh, okay.
0: You should have said, I'm the king of this household.
2: That's not true either.
0: Damn.
1: That'd be a lie.
0: My God. Number two, this says, for you to say thank you before it happens.
4: Thank you.
0: This says thank the universe for things you haven't received yet.
1: I believe that's part
0: of manifestation.
1: Yes, no, I believe this 100%. Like, you're supposed to be thankful for the things that, like, you want, because you're already showing gratitude. Like, you're already believing that you have it because, like, yeah, like, you're experiencing that situation as if you already had it.
0: Let's talk manifestation for a second while we're on it. Part of what we're talking about now is part of that. Yes, you say thank you. I know this is going to happen. Thank you, Lord, for whatever. Yes, that's true. You can manifest things, but you still have to have action steps. You're not just going to say, hey, I want this, and it appears.
2: Yeah.
0: Like, you have to have a game plan to do it. It makes no sense.
3: No, yeah.
2: I like it the first way. I'd rather
1: still be thankful for
2: that. Yeah. Thank you for this Lambo I'm about to receive.
3: But
0: what is
3: never going
0: to
3: come?
0: The Lambo.
2: I don't have to do anything. I saw the movie The Secret. All you have to do is say, thank you. I'm getting a Lambo, and eventually it'll be in my driveway.
1: No. But you have to believe it. You don't even sound like you believe it.
2: I don't.
1: So. Latino Cachino Radio.

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2: 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It's in full effect right here, right now on Tino Cochino Radio. And it's voted by you 100%. All you got to do when you hear your favorite song, hit a thumbs up. And that's it. Your work is done. We'll tally them up and count them down. So top two of the day up next. Don't move.

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0: 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Thumbs up, tallied up. And here we go. Number one. Let's get it.

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0: All right, five things you need to unlearn if you want to become a healthier partner. Serena.
1: Okay.
0: Expecting them to fix what they didn't break is crazy.
1: I don't think I have that problem.
0: This says, stop bleeding on the person who didn't cut you.
2: Woo! Oh, my God.
0: If they really loved me, they just know. Hate when I hear people say that.
2: I think if you have been with your partner for more than 5 years, you should already know how they think. Sorry, that's your partner.
3: What if they change how they think?
2: And especially if you marry them, you should definitely know how they move.
0: People grow, though. They change. They evolve.
2: If you evolve, you're gone.
0: Oh. That's a red flag.
2: You're not the same person.
0: Oh. Number three, thinking every fight means you're wrong for each other. Disagreements don't mean you picked the wrong person. It just means that you have different POVs.
2: Matt, how long you been with your wife for? Like, just been with her?
3: 19 years.
2: 19 years. Yeah. You guys shouldn't be fighting about anything.
3: We fight, but it's how you resolve the fight that matters.
2: What is what are you fighting about that's so new now? Like,
3: we fight about money, how to move forward with things that come up with the kids, you know, anything like that.
2: It's crazy.
1: Oh, gosh. Parenting money. That sounds bad, Matt.
0: Oh, guys, by the way, Nicasio's starting a relationship class if you guys want to subscribe. It sounds really good,
2: come
0: right?
2: On, true.
0: His point of view.
3: Tough love.
0: Number four, expecting them to stay the exact same person. Everything Nicasio just described.
2: Don't switch up on me.
0: This says, trying to freeze someone into the version they were when you first met them will slowly suffocate the relationship. Life happens. Grief, stress, age, money, and healing. It changes all of us. Number five, close it out. Feeling embarrassed for needing reassurance. Needing to hear we're okay doesn't mean that you're broken, clingy, or too much. It's mm-hmm. just your nervous system asking if it's safe to drop its guard.
1: Ooh. I always ask my husband, do you love me?
3: How often?
2: But why do you ask that?
1: I think every day. I just like to hear it.
0: Every day?
1: Probably.
2: Are you looking for an out?
0: Does he not tell you he loves you without you asking?
1: No, he does, but I also just like to hear it randomly. I think it's like a girl thing, though, because I've also seen memes where it's like that he'll send me of like some guy like having to tell my girl I love her even though I've married her, we bought a house together, have kids together, but still have to tell her every single day that why I love her.
0: How often do you tell him that you love him unsolicited?
1: Oh,
2: don't lie.
1: We do.
0: One thing that I love is the fact that Walmart is finally going to feature. I'm so flustered by it that I can't even say the word. They're finally going to feature tap to pay.
1: About time.
0: It's been the stupidest thing, bro. We'll talk about it next.

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1: DC's number one hit music station.
0: So it just kicked off. Walmart has started to roll out Tap to Pay. And the company says the payment option will be available at all U.S. stores by the end of the year. So it's still not everywhere. But it's just the fact that I've literally seen people have to put their groceries back. Because they couldn't tap to pay.
1: Yeah.
0: And you have to sign up for the Walmart program. Yes. It's like, bro, get out of here.
1: And I've done that. And then I get upset because I'm like, I am not going to sign up for your app. I'm leaving.
2: And if you have Chase, like they have a problem. Like their things have a problem with the debit cards. Like you have to put it in and then you have to hold it up so it can like go through. At least some of the stores.
3: But what's so wrong? I mean, what's so bad about using your debit card and swiping it or...
0: No, that's not it. It's just a lot of people don't... Bro, I don't even... 9 times out of 10, I don't even use my wallet anymore for anything.
2: Same. You just tap.
3: Dang, you didn't bring it?
0: There's no need. I have my ID on my phone. I have my credit cards that I use for important things on my phone. I can tap everything. I can show everything. You don't need an actual wallet unless you carry cash or you need like a business card or something.
1: It's so easy. And it's not that I had to have my card. It was the fact that they want you to get the app. Like, that's what would annoy me about it. It's
0: like this hustle. You're trying to hustle me.
1: Yes.
0: Yeah. Over important, like, these are my day-to-day needs.
2: Yeah, if anybody should be doing this, it's Target.
0: No, why do you... You downplay Target because I think you can't afford it. Because Target's nice. Everyone goes to Target, bro.
2: No, I'm saying this is a good thing. If anybody's going to go, like, make you go through these things, it should be Target because they're, you know, they're bigger, they're more exclusive. Bigger and better.
0: Okay, let me apologize for shaming you. I take that back.
2: No, man, I can't afford Target.
0: I take it back. I apologize. See, this is growth and this is accountability.
2: That hurt my feelings.
0: No, it didn't. There are, I guess, or there is a bad habit that will double your risk of stomach cancer. Kind of crazy. Mm. I've got this whole Project 40 thing that I'm doing with my AI right now to just look the best I've ever looked by the time I turn 40. And so I'm curious about this. We'll find out together next.
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2: There's a bad habit that doubles your risk of stomach cancer. What is it?
1: It's drinking a sugary drinks like a daily soda or a sugary coffee. And it says for women, the risk is even higher, about 3 times greater at developing stomach cancer.
2: Probably right now, especially too with PSL season in full effect. Yeah. Oh my God.
3: Oh, I had one yesterday.
4: Did you really?
3: Yeah.
1: And it was saying just like 8 ounces. So it's not even like, you know, like a lot. It's just 8 ounces of those sugary drinks. If you're doing that daily, yeah.
4: I'm sorry. With everything that's out, if you're sitting there drinking a Dr. Pepper or a Coke, just the normal ones, it's crazy.
2: So are you saying that because you saw Serena drink one yesterday to cure her headache?
4: You did drink one,
1: Serena. I did, but you thought I was drinking a regular one. I was like, no, it's non-sugar.
4: Do you drink one? When's the last time you drank a Dr. Pepper within the last 2 weeks? Just a regular one.
1: I've switched over. I have. I've switched over.
3: Dr. Pepper
1: because
3: Zero.
1: Because I'm trying to lose weight.
2: Dr. Pepper Zero tastes just as good as Dr. Pepper.
1: It's great, yeah.
4: Yeah, but it doesn't have that fizz on the way out.
2: No, it does. It does.
1: It's great. I put it like can in the freezer and it gets so like frosty. It's so good.
2: Soda's one thing. It's so hard for me to kick. I do all the zeros now. I don't know why I've been on a cherry Pepsi Zero
4: kick. Dude, cherry Pepsi is so good. Oh my God.
3: It's delicious. Yeah. Better than cherry Coke.
4: They're both good,
2: but I actually like cherry Pepsi better.
1: I was going to say, I think I'm a cherry Pepsi girl.
2: And I have I have a routine when I'm ready for it. I have a cup, a specific plastic cup from a fast food restaurant that I love. And I take the cup and I fill it about quarter full with crushed ice. And then I pour my cherry Pepsi Zero on it. And I just sip it.
4: Yeah. It's so good.
1: I just pictured you like popping the can open and I got excited. Just that little sound.
2: I throw my hip back too when I do it.
4: Yeah. Like, you know. Well, I'm proud of you, Serena, because you're drinking, you know, you switched over. So my next question is, when's the last time you drank a beer?
1: Oh, this weekend.
2: What, zero?
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1: Here's Rose with three things you need to know.
2: Everything you need to know for Wednesday. Here is Rose.
3: A mile-long stretch of grass on the National Mall is closing for turf restoration. The closure runs from 3rd to 14th Streets and started yesterday. It will last through January 24th. The National Park Service says the grass needs repairs because of heavy public use, recent events, and soil compaction. Walkways in the area will remain open. There's a high school in PG County that closed early yesterday. Officials say Parkdale High School had issues with their air conditioning, and this comes as a late summer heat wave is hitting where the highs are in the 90s and the heat index was more than 100 degrees yesterday. The school is expected to be open today. And the Maryland Lottery says a ticket sold in PG County has won $4.2 million. The winning multi-match ticket was sold at Town Center Market in Riverdale. The winner has 180 days to claim the prize. And if they choose the cash option, they will get $2.2 million. So make sure you double check your tickets just in case. I'm Rose. Those are the three things you need to know for your day on Hot 99.5.
2: Thank you, Rose.
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2: 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The Fred Show is on. Good morning, Kaylin.
8: Hello.
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8: Hey.
2: Kiki's back tomorrow. She'll be Shelly 1,050 in the showdown. You can win this morning. Got trips to Mexico, trips to Vegas. We've got new waiting by the phone. Game Show Wednesday. Lots of stuff coming up. It's the Wednesday Hump Day Fred Show. It starts right now. Let's go.

0: by the phone? It's the Fred Show.
1: Hey, Kelsey, good morning. Welcome to the program. How are you?
2: Honestly, yeah, not honestly. Great. I'm being ghosted.
1: Okay, so, see, now I mean, that's what we need. That's what I'm looking for when we do it. Because what happens is a lot of times I'll be like, hey, how are things going? And oh, it's great. How are you great? You just got ghosted. Like, I don't know why you're great. But you, Kelsey, are not great because you believe that you've been ghosted by this guy named Zach. So tell us the backstory. How did you meet? Tell us about any dates you've been on, all that good stuff.
2: We actually haven't been on any dates yet, and that's kind of the issue. I met him at a bar. I was watching football with a group of my friends, and he was there with a group of his friends. And he just kind of came up to our group and started talking to me. And, like, once we started talking, like, it was on. We talked and hung out, like, the whole night. And he had all these plans for dates that we were going to go on. And he was talking about all these things he was going to take me to do. And I guess it maybe was too good to be true. And so he ended up getting my number at the end of the night. And he said he would reach out the next day. And then nothing.
1: Okay. All right. And so you had this big night talking about all this stuff. So you did meet and you did chat and, you know, all these big plans and all this stuff, except you never heard from him.
2: Exactly.
1: Well, that's confusing.
2: Yeah. Because it was, I mean, like I said, like we were talking like all night, like, and he's, oh, I'm going to take you to do this and that. And I was really excited. But when I didn't hear from him after like a couple days, I was like, okay, like I expected to hear from him, but I guess I'll try reaching out to him. And I like kind of worked up the courage and, I tried calling him and he didn't answer. So I tried texting him and he didn't answer. And I'm just like, what is going on? Like, why spend all night with someone and make all those promises? Like, what is the point? Like, what is he getting out of this? It's just weird.
1: Yeah, why would we do all this and then you never call me? It doesn't make any sense. Right.
2: Yeah.
1: Right. Okay, well, let's call this guy Zach in just a second. Gonna play a song. We'll come back. We'll call Zach. We'll see if we can figure out what's going on. And the hope is that we can set you up on an actual date and we'll pay for it. And then, you know, off you go.
2: That would be great.
1: Let's see what happens next. Part 2 of Waiting by the Phone after this song.

0: two of Waiting by the Phone. Hey, Kelsey.
1: Hi.
0: Let's call this guy Zach. You guys met at a bar, and you had a big night. Y'all were drinking and chatting and planning these dates, multiple dates, and this great conversation. He gets your number. You never hear from him. And then you reach out to him, and he doesn't respond. So you're going, wait a minute, why'd we do all that?
1: Exactly. I have no idea what the point of... I mean, it would be one thing if it was just kind of like polite chit-chat, but he was talking about like specific dates he was going to take me on. Like, why plan this stuff and then just disappear? Like, I'm just kind of going crazy.
0: Yeah, this guy was planning your baby's names and stuff like that. He didn't even call you. All right. Well, let's call him and we'll see if we can get him on the phone and we'll figure this out for you. Good luck, Kelsey.
2: Hello.
0: Hi, is this Zach?
2: Yeah, right here.
0: Hi, Zach. Good morning. This is Fred. I'm calling from the Fred Show, the morning radio show, and I have to tell you that we are on the radio right now, and I would need your permission to continue with the call. Can we chat for just a second? Would you mind?
2: Yeah, sure.
0: Well, thank you very much. We're calling on behalf of a woman named Kelsey. I guess you guys met recently at a bar and chatted for a while, exchanged phone numbers. Do you remember her?
2: What'd you say her name was?
0: Her name is Kelsey. You met at a bar. You chatted for a while. I guess you guys, you got her number. She got yours. You don't remember her at all?
3: Football.
2: Dude, hey, listen. What day was this?
4: Oh.
0: I don't know. I don't know. I wasn't there, dude. I mean, I'm calling on her behalf, though, because she just told us about a night that you guys spent together chatting it up and watching games and having a good... You really don't remember her at all?
2: Okay, so there's this... It's fuzzy, but just hear me out here, and it's wildly embarrassing, and I know this isn't, like, this is, like, broadcasted or something, so this should be pretty fun.
3: This is broadcasted.
0: So wait, for the record, this is being broadcast. But anyway, continue. I have to say that legally, but go ahead. No, continue talking.
2: Yeah. So I had one of those days a few days ago. So my buddy had a bachelor party. It's kind of embarrassing. So I went to the bachelor party, and then I went and watched the game after the bachelor party. And I mean, by the time I even got to the bar, I was in some pretty ripe shape at that point. Like, I completely, I'm not saying it was a blackout, but kind of a brownout situation. And I don't remember anything.
0: Okay, so you remember the night, and so you remember the possibility that you met Kelsey, but you don't remember any of the conversation, because apparently you planned their life together, your life together with her.
2: Oh boy. Okay. Yeah. Uh-huh. That's a lot.
0: You don't remember at all.
2: Just like flashes, like, almost like a memory book, you know, like pictures are kind of what's happening in my head right now.
0: Huh? What are you drunk right now? I don't know what you're saying. Okay. So look, you kind of remember the evening, and I'm sorry, because I hate the thing where I was drinking and then people are telling me about the night and I don't remember. I don't like
3: don't
0: that.
3: Tell so me what I did.
0: I'm not trying to give you anxiety here, man. Like, I'm not messing with you, but we're calling on behalf of this woman, and she liked you and enjoyed the conversation, even though you don't remember it. But you guys did exchange numbers. She has reached out to you. I guess it would make sense that you don't remember doing it.
2: Okay.
0: That.
2: I got a text, and with all the, and there was no text history on it. And I was like, this is like a robot or something.
0: No, that was the woman who you met at the bar who you guys had a great conversation. Let me bring her in. I forgot to mention that Kelsey is here. I'm very forgetful. Kelsey's been listening to all this. So homeboy was too drunk to remember meeting you at all.
1: Yeah. So that's not great. I mean, I guess you don't remember. We were talking like all night. You like took me away from my friends. We hung out all night and you were like planning dates we were gonna go on, like telling me, like, was that just because you were drunk and I had no idea what you were saying?
2: Listen, so I must sound like a complete degenerate at this point. That was a rare amount of drinks for myself, I might add, and I'm very sorry. I do want to note, and I feel like I'm an observer on my own day on this from the sidelines, that if I pulled you away from the football game during all of this, there must be something there, and I wouldn't mind, like,
3: it's Shakespeare.
0: You're saying a lot of words, man.
4: It's not the brightest crayon.
0: So you don't remember her, or you kind of do, or what you're saying right now is, she must have been good if my drunk ass got her phone number. Is that what you're saying?
4: You looked away from the TV.
2: Yeah, and stopped watching football. And,
0: I see. Because nothing can pull me away from that. All right.
2: Barely.
0: Look, we're going nowhere fast with this. So you kind of remember... You're trusting that you must have been interested if you did all of that. I'll ask the question, and Kelsey, you can also say, to buzz off here, but Zach, do you want to go out with her? We'll pay for it. If there's something there, I guess we'll find out.
2: I mean, it would be a first date for me and a second for her, as long as she's okay with that.
0: I mean, Kelsey, so the dude had a big night, and you didn't necessarily know that. I guess he's one of those... drinkers that he wasn't sloppy because you didn't
4: right.
0: I guess you didn't realize this, so
1: no, I didn't realize at all.
0: I mean, you liked him enough to call us, and it turns out that he wasn't not calling you back because he didn't like you. He was calling you back because he doesn't remember you. But I mean, with all that said, do you want to give him a shot? We'll pay for it. I mean, we've never really had this happen before.
1: This is weird. I don't know, I was so excited to go out with him and hoping, but now it's like,
4: he was honest.
0: He was slow but nice, you know? He was honest. He had a night and
3: it was a bachelor party. Come on.
0: You were excited about him until you realized that he wasn't in the right state of mind, but we've heard worse. Again, it's a free date. I'm not going to talk you into it, but if you want to, we can do it and see where it goes. It's not the greatest start to a budding romance, but who knows?
3: Come on.
0: Now act right on this date, okay? Show up sober.
4: Look alive.
0: Yeah. We need to, I don't know what happened last night, but we're maybe not as sharp as we need to be. So, let's, right. Let's, really, put our best foot forward here because she's giving you a chance. She doesn't have to. And, let's see what happens because you liked each other, I guess. She remembers that at least. So you have a leg up here. So let's do our best, okay?
2: I'm in. I'm nervous I won't be as charming without being blacked out, but let's give this a try.
0: Okay. Kelsey, we're going to set you guys up, and then we're going to call you in a week, and we're going to see how this went. We're going to follow up with you, okay?
1: Okay.
0: All right. Good luck, guys.
3: Be good.
2: All right.
0: Hey, Zach.
1: Thanks.
0: Behave yourself.
2: Oh, I will. I will.
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6: Rock Creek and Potomac Parkway northbound is closed between Ohio Drive Northwest and F Street Northwest. Those northbound lanes are closed until 1 p.m. for the removal on the Kennedy Center grounds. There's an accident with a vehicle fire on US 1 southbound between Cole Landing Road and Bells Hill Road. You'll need to use Bells Hills Road as an alternate, which runs parallel to Route 1. There's also an accident on Loudoun County Parkway between Dulles Greenway and Waxpool Road. I'm Rose in Thatcher Traffic.
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23: DMV weather. Cloudy today, a stray shower or thunderstorm is possible and a high of 89.
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3: A very special place in hell for the person that did this, but just days after we lost Dolly Parton, her Hollywood Walk of Fame star has been vandalized. Fans have been flocking, of course, to the star. I've seen photos leaving flowers, candles, cards, other tributes, but on Monday, a fan discovered deep scratches across Dolly's name. I guess that a custodian said someone apparently kicked over a candle, then used the pieces of broken glass to scratch the star. The Hollywood Chamber of Commerce says repairs already underway. After the whole process is done, I guess they have to cure it and then polish it. Fans will be able to visit again Friday. She got that star in 1984, and while someone may have tried to damage it, crews are going to always make sure that it's shining again. So you sit with what you did. I mean, karma's going to get you. In lighter and happier Dolly news, we are getting a Dolly Parton Music Festival, aka Dolly Fest. It's going to go down next year to honor her. The music festival taking place on two weekends, with one in Nashville, one in London. The first Dolly Fest was actually supposed to take place on her birthday back in January, but it was supposed to postpone due to those health issues she's been having. The dates, ticket info, and performers will be shared at a later date. She passed away last Tuesday, as you know, after a brief battle with cancer, was laid to rest on Friday in a really small, intimate ceremony. Dylan Sprouse says growing up as a Disney star may have looked glamorous. I know a lot of kids, that was their dream, but to him, it was basically, of course, a full-time job for a kid. He kind of likened it to, well, he did liken it to child labor. The now 34-year-old star who was in The Suite Life of Zach and Cody alongside his twin brother now compares those years, like I said, to child labor. He said some kids used to work in coal mines and guard the minecart door when they were 15. We just sang and danced. It's still child labor. He was joking, but I'm sure there was, you know, a sprinkle of truth in there. He says there was, of course, a serious downside. He worked steadily from 8 to 17, describing TV as a full office job. You go in, you clock in, you clock out, you have a cubicle. He said it's the same hours. And when that routine suddenly disappeared, he says he was left with a void for years. He said my self-esteem was tied into my ability to work on set, leaving him with a workaholic mentality and issues he's still dealing with as an adult actor. He says one thing that helped him was having, of course, Cole by his side to go through the exact same experience, saying despite all the BS that came from childhood fame, he's thankful that he had people around him who understood it. He was also in Big Daddy, my favorite and also most heart-wrenching Adam Sandler movie. It's, if you haven't seen it, it's so good. Lastly, speaking of child stars, Zendaya's mama said that she is no longer on social. On Monday, her mom posted on Instagram, happy 30th birthday to the love and light of my life. Even though you're not on socials anymore and you won't see this, we just got off FaceTime. Her Instagram account has 177 million followers, still active. Maybe someone on her team's running it, but she hasn't shared anything since July 8th when she promoted the Dune Part 3 trailer. And this is kind of falling in line with her saying, after all these amazing shows and movies I made, I'm taking a whole break. 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
9: Rock Creek and Potomac Parkway northbound, closed between Ohio Drive Northwest and F Street Northwest. Those northbound lanes are closed till 1 p.m. for the removal of a statue on the Kennedy Center grounds. U.S. 1 southbound is closed between Cole Landing Road and Bells Hill Road because of an accident with a vehicle fire. There's also an accident blocking the left lane on the Southeast Southwest Freeway northbound after 3rd Street Tunnel. Traffic is jammed from 8th Street Southeast. And Waxpool Road eastbound at Loudoun County Parkway is reduced to one lane. I'm Rose, and that's your traffic.
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4: Cloudy today, a stray shower or thunderstorm is possible and a high of 89.
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0: The worst times to hit the road are Thursday afternoon and most of Friday. Traffic will be heaviest from 2 to 7 Thursday and noon to 8 on Friday. Saturday afternoon will also be busy, but Sunday should be the easiest day to travel. I'm Rose. 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
0: Rock Creek and Potomac Parkway northbound closed between Ohio Drive Northwest and F Street Northwest. Those northbound lanes are closed till 1 p.m. for the removal of a statue on the Kennedy Center grounds. U.S. 1 southbound is closed between Cole Landing Road and Bells Hill Road because of an accident with a vehicle fire. There's also an accident blocking the left lane on the Southeast Southwest Freeway northbound after 3rd Street Tunnel. Traffic is jammed from 8th Street Southeast. And Waxpool Road eastbound at Loudoun County Parkway is reduced to one lane. I'm Rose, and that's your traffic.
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13: DMV weather. Cloudy today, a stray shower or thunderstorm is possible and a high of 89.
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3: I mean, I was humbled maybe a year or two ago. I tried to get into a pizza restaurant. And I may have been drinking, and it was a two-hour wait, and I didn't feel like it. I was hungry. Really, it was more, had nothing to do with anything. I was just hungry. I thought, oh, you know what? I'm going to try it. I'm going to DM. Maybe someone listens, and maybe they'll just do something nice. I'm not special. I'm not important. I didn't say that I was. I'm just like, maybe just somehow they got a table. Maybe. Mm-hmm. You know what I mean?
4: Yeah.
3: They wrote me back. You can wait in line like everybody else.
4: Yeah,
3: I mean, in a nicer way. In a nice, like, have you considered takeout? I'm like, well, that defeats that defeats the purpose. Okay,
4: that's right.
3: And no one needs to do anything special for me, but I happen to know
4: you're
3: that
4: hungry.
3: I've said this place a million times.
4: Yeah,
3: on the radio. So I thought, well, it's not, I'm paying and everything, but maybe, I don't know, throw me a bone. I'm starving. And I've been drinking, and I may have stumbled on an edible too, but anyway, it doesn't matter.
4: This place is like, they really gas themselves up though. I called yesterday after the Cubs game.
3: Oh, the restaurant?
4: Yeah, or like, I guess during the Cubs game, because I left early, but I called and it was a 3-hour wait. I don't believe you for a second. I think you're just
3: No, I do believe it. That place
4: it's
3: is
4: not
3: nuts.
4: That good. You guys are crazy.
3: It's good. Well,
4: it would have been, it's good.
3: You were trying to go there. That's another thing.
4: Wait,
3: you can't say. Don't tell me it's not good. You were trying to go there.
4: I'm hating. That's why I'm
3: mad. Oh, my God. I was trying to go. I couldn't get in. So it sucks.
4: When a guy's hitting on you and he's like, I wasn't hitting on you, you ugly.
3: Well, and we were talking about this off the air, but like whenever I go to like a new restaurant or something, and if maybe I know, because you live in a place long enough, you get to know some of the people that run these places or whose concepts it are, and you go in there, and the first thing I hear is about the list of people who thought that they should get in and why, and then their expectations of free food and free this and free that, and they're telling me all this, and I know these other people, they're other people like in media or celebrities or whatever, and I'm just going, I never want to be on this list. Mm-hmm. Like, I never want to go someplace and be like, oh, you know, to the other person, like, oh, you're not going to believe it.
5: That's why I over tip. I'm overly kind. Yeah. Like, I don't ever want anyone to have that on me.
3: I don't ask for nothing. I don't ask for nothing.
5: No.
3: And then you don't owe anybody anything, too. That's another thing. You know, you start to get stuff. If you're these people that get free stuff, they're not just giving it to you.
5: No.
3: They want you to do something for them.
5: Oh, mm-hmm. For sure.
3: And there are certain people in town that I've learned the hard way that if they, like, hook you up, then the next morning, it's, oh, and by the way, can I have tickets to meet Taylor Swift backstage and then sit on her lap? And you're going like, wait a minute, you gave me a free appetizer, bro. Like, right. I'll give you $12.
0: I would have paid for the cheese.
3: Right, exactly. Yeah. Like, no, you can't. And it's like, what do you mean? Like, you know, remember that one time? Like, no, I don't remember that one time.
5: Not only will I pay like a resort fee, I'll clean the bathrooms. Like, I don't care. I'm trying to go in there.

0: 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Search for the French Show on demand. There's a woman who got divorced recently, and she asked the judge for something very specific in the final settlement. She said she wants the car, the dog, and the Netflix password.
1: I mean,
0: and it was written into the divorce agreement. But here's what I don't understand. Like, what is that? I mean, I know it gets more expensive, but okay, there is some logic here.
1: Yeah.
0: So she said that she wants access to the Netflix password because Netflix is constantly hiking their prices. So if she still has access to the account, then I guess the whatever price she's at, like that's, I don't know if you
1: still
0: have an,
1: raise them.
0: Right. But I don't know if you have an older price, if they only raise it so much or if everyone's paying the same. I don't know. But she seems to think that if her ex cancels the subscription, that she'd have to start over and get a new membership and then that would cost more. Now, how much did a divorce cost? What I want to know. Right. Divorces are, how much did you spend to have somebody write in the deal that you get the Netflix password?
2: That just seems
3: But
2: petty.
3: That's important, right. Though. You know, with your Netflix account, you kind of curate your screen, your recommended movies or whatever. So why would I want to start that over just because I'm losing you?
0: Okay, just take me to the murder mystery part of it, right. And we'll start over again.
3: No, we can't start over. Like, if I was getting a divorce, I want my air fryer. No questions asked.
0: That's you want so a new air fryer. Like, you could get an upgraded new air fryer, and that wouldn't be enough.
3: Nope. That one is already seasoned. Okay,
0: I've seasoned. It's made out of plastic. It's already properly melted.
3: Yes. It's
0: the chemicals are already adequately seeping into the food.
3: Absolutely. Yes, I want my air fryer.
0: And you love the way that tastes.
3: Yes.
0: Okay. Hey, Nikki.
4: Hey, Fred. How you doing?
0: Hi, Nikki. Good morning. So you, if you got divorced, did you get divorced or breaking
4: up?
0: No,
4: it was a long relationship.
0: Okay, and you're still in it?
4: No, thank God.
0: Oh, you're not. But what did you want back that you didn't get back?
4: I got him a Frank Sinatra watch, and I told him, I said, listen, if we ever split up, I want this back. And he's like, why do you want it back? I go, because I'm a big-time cooner. I like my old guys. I like my Dean Martin and Frank Sinatra and everything. Nice. I said, this means a lot. And he's like, okay, sure. So we broke up. I said, can I get the watch back? I said, that was the stipulation of our agreement being in a relationship. And he's like, no. I go, well, you can take your Coach purse and the wallet back. I go, I haven't ever used it. Take it back. You know, I was like, whatever else you gave me, I'll give it back. Just give me the watch back. And he's like, no.
1: Was it owned by Frank Sinatra?
0: Yeah, did he wear the watch? Did Frank Sinatra like sing with it on?
4: It was a watch made like, it's kind of like the Jack Daniel's bottle of Frank Sinatra. You know, it was just meant for, you know, Frank, okay. Frank fans.
0: Whatever, it doesn't matter. Okay, did you get it back or did he take it in spite of you? Yeah.
4: He took it and he's not wearing it with his new girlfriend. And I'm like, oh, I wish he knew where he got that watch from.
1: Wow.
0: See, now I wonder sometimes about like, and thank you, Nikki. Have a great day. I'm glad you called.
1: Go take it back.
0: Yeah, go get your watch back. 855-591-1035. I also wonder sometimes if people give rings back and then get a new person gets proposed with the same ring. Proposed to with the same ring.
1: Ugh.
0: You know it happens sometimes. You know it has to have happened.
1: Oh, yeah.
0: Where there's someone like who looks up their ex and is like, wait a minute. And the girl's got, you know, or a gift. Even worse, like, I don't know, he got me a bracelet or something, and then the next girl's wearing the bracelet, and you're like, wait a minute.
3: Mm-hmm. Slow down.
0: What if she knew that I originally wore that? You know?
3: At least take it back and exchange it for something else.
1: Right.
3: Like, I don't care if you use the money, you know, from my ring to buy another girl a ring. First of all, I'm never giving a ring back.
1: Never.
3: Took me too long to get it. So, you know, but at least exchange it before you just give it to the next girl. That's so lazy.
0: Let's see here. If we break up, I want my wedding ring back. I spent a lot on it, and she cheated, so she doesn't deserve it in my mind. Well, if we break up, wait a minute, hold on. I'm confused now. This is past and present tense.
1: Right, did you?
0: If
1: didn't
0: we
1: you?
0: Were to break up, I want my wedding ring back. I spent a lot on it, and she cheated. So she cheated. So are you still together?
3: Right.
0: Or did you break up? I'm on the edge of my seat.
2: In this scenario, did she cheat? Right.
0: Yes. Yeah. I'm trying to figure out, is this real or fake? We changed tenses here. I'm worried. What really happened?
1: Right. Tell us.
0: What happened? Is there anything for you, P, you could think of? Like, it's random, but you got to have it. Or is there anything you'd go for just to piss him off?
1: There
0: the
1: you go.
0: The bobblehead collection. Stuff.
1: Bobbleheads and the painting that's crooked on the wall that you hate looking at. The one with the Michael Jackson autograph? Or Michael Jackson? Michael Jordan?
0: Michael Jordan. Yeah,
1: not Michael Jackson.
0: If it were a Michael Jackson autograph, it would have come home with me.
1: Yeah, I wish it was. But the Michael Jordan autograph, he's got a couple autographs. I'm taking them all. Like, I will literally, like, close the house down.
3: I believe you.
1: Somebody's packing up real quick. We run out the back door. Like, I'm taking
5: it. Oh, you want everything gone by the time he gets home.
1: Yeah, oh, I have it all planned out, yeah.
5: My mom pulled that with my dad. It's kind of iconic.
1: It is.
5: There was just, like, a toothbrush on the counter. Everything was gone.
3: That's how it should be.
0: Yeah.
5: A toothbrush and, like, literally, like, everything was gone when he came home.
0: And if you've been listening for a minute, you know that I love Javi. Javi, Paulina's husband, great guy. He's said about four words to me. They've always been, hello.
5: I'd say four and a half, yeah.
0: I say more words than he does.
5: Yeah. Well, to me, because you know me.
0: Yeah, but I always approach him and say hi. I cannot remember a time where Javi's ever walked up to me and said, hello, not one time.
1: I'm going
0: to
1: make it happen this year.
0: No, don't do it. It's fine. It's
5: all right. I'll zap you up.
0: But when I came to your new house to see your new house, your husband might be a psychopath because he has the basement all to himself for all of his collectibles. Mm-hmm. And I walk down the stairs and there's a gigantic wall. And I'm looking at this gigantic wall where he's going to display all of his wares, all of his collectibles, his autograph, this and that and the other thing.
1: Yeah.
0: And where does he start to hang things? He only had one thing hung up, and he started all the way in the top left corner.
1: Yes, he did.
0: All the way in the top left corner, practically touching the corner.
5: You have not been able to
0: sleep since. Was a framed item. And it's just there, and the rest of the wall is empty because we stopped with that. I'm like, well, that's not where we don't, first of all the way in the corner?
1: Yeah, I know.
0: We gotta leave a little border.
5: I didn't even notice
0: that. And second of all, we just stopped right there? Like, what's he gonna do? Cover the entire wall? Oh my gosh, it drove me crazy. Everyone knows you start in the middle.
1: That's right.
0: And you branch out.
1: You do. How dare he?
0: Yes.
3: See, this is why you never come to my house.
1: Right.
0: And there was no laser level involved. Nothing. No tape measure.
1: I don't. Hey, I'm not involved.
0: He didn't draw it out first before he hung it up. My God, it's unbelievable.
1: Hey,
0: Alex, you're the one that's got the story. Are we past or present with the divorce?
6: All right, what's the tea?
7: Yeah, I guess that text was a little bit confusing.
0: Yes, it was. Yes. So you are divorced. Yes.
7: So I guess when we were still together, I said, if you end up leaving me, I want the ring back. This is when we were happily married. But then we just got divorced and found out she cheated after we got divorced. So I'm like, okay, well, I want my ring back. I think that's fair.
1: Yeah.
0: Yeah, I think you get the ring back if there's cheating involved.
1: Yeah.
7: If I cheated on her, that's hers. That's on me, right?
1: Yeah.
7: But that's not what happened.
0: I agree with that. That is my philosophy about the ring. If you cheat, then sorry, you just relinquish however much money. But if you get cheated on, then I think you get the ring back because she defiled the relationship.
7: I think so, too. I'm pretty sure I'm getting it back. So I don't think she really has any ground to stand on.
0: Well, good luck to you with that. And thank you for straightening. I'm sorry about your divorce, but thank you for straightening this out.
3: In the middle of the relationship.
7: It's all for the
3: best. Right. I want to know why he said that while they were happily married.
0: Yeah. Why did you say that?
7: We were together for 12 years, married for 5. We were at one point happily married.
1: Oh, okay.
0: Oh, you know when you're married, sometimes you have those stupid conversations. I don't usually start them, but, you know, it's the kind of stuff where it's like...
5: If I was a whale, would you still love me?
0: Yeah, or like, if I died, would you get married again? You know, or like, if I cheated, what would you do? You know, kind of, it's like, why are we talking about this? Like, you're not dead.
5: You just want to get mad.
0: And then people get... Right, and then people get mad, because it's like, I don't know, maybe I would remarry if you were dead. Oh, really?
1: Mm-hmm.
0: Yeah. You're not dead, though! So we don't have to do this!
1: No.
0: Thank you, Alex. Have a good day.
7: Yep. Thanks, guys.
0: Yeah, it was one of those conversations. If you ever cheat on me, I'm taking that ring back. All the while, she was like...
3: That's wild.
0: She was on, you know, Raya or whatever.
3: Right, you changed it.
0: Yeah. Hey, Abby. How you doing, Abby?
8: Hi.
0: Now, did you break up with somebody or not yet?
8: No, we're still together, actually.
0: But you've already thought about what you want back if you were to break up with him.
8: Yeah, I bought him... I had this Capital One card, and he kept begging me to buy him a chain from K's. So I finally gave in, and I did, and it cost me $3,000.
0: Now, hold on a minute. Now, hold on.
8: I would want that back.
0: Abby, hold on a minute. Hold on. I got it. There's a lot to unpack here. First of all, so you have a credit card, so he's like, well, you have the card, so then go buy me a chain.
8: Well, he didn't even make payments on it, but...
0: see, tale as old as time. Abby, they never do.
6: No,
0: they never do, Abby.
5: Never buy a man a chain.
0: They never make the payments.
6: No.
0: Did he make the payments?
6: Did you not?
0: Did he? Abby!
8: Yeah, okay, sorry. I'm driving.
0: Did he make the payments or not?
4: No.
0: He didn't make the payments. They never make the payments, Abby. Yeah, no. I have this. You have that credit card. Go use it. No, Abby. Get the payments out of this, man. I'm very upset
5: now. She learned. We're all.
2: You know how many times I said I'll make a payment on something?
1: Oh, Abby, I'm still making payments, girl. All right. Payments. All right,
5: we've all been there, girl.
0: Abby, I love you. Have a good day.
4: You too.
0: Get some money out of this guy, please.
5: Yes,
0: I hope you never break up, but like, let's start making the payments now. Hey, is it Ann or Annie?
6: Anne Marie, actually.
0: Anne Marie is here, Anne Marie. What did you want back in the breakup or the divorce?
6: Well, this was a breakup, and this was in college. I was a freshman. I was stupid. But he gave me a promise ring. And when we broke up, he said he wanted it back for sentimental reasons. So I told him, you want the promise ring back, then fine. I want the custom Steelers jersey that I gave you for your birthday back.
0: Well, his name was on it, though, right?
6: Yeah, I wanted it back because I wanted to, you know, throw in the garbage.
0: Well, that's fine, I guess. But his,
3: yes, but that's his, right, queen.
0: His name is on it, though. Like, if his name, get the ring back, he can keep his dumb little thing and whatever. Did you get the ring back or did you have to give it back?
6: No, I didn't give it back. No way.
0: That's I don't right. want anything back that I put your name on. You know what I mean? Like, you can keep that.
3: You could burn it.
2: You could throw it in the garbage.
3: Yeah. Okay. Yeah.
6: I was trying to say that nicely, that I was going to not burn it, but I was going to burn it.
0: Yeah. I guess. Hey, whatever makes you feel better. Okay. Trade to trade. Thank you, Anne Marie. Have a great day.
6: Thank you. Bye.
0: Glad you called. Ooh, now here's a good one. A text, 855-591-1035. I asked for the boudoir pictures in my divorce, and he said no. His mom ended up finding the book and gave it back to me. That's weird.
5: Yeah, that's a Why? Sick form of control. Like, that's
0: a very strange
5: photos.
0: Thing. You, yes. You're divorcing me, but you still want the nude pictures I took
5: it's out
0: for
5: of spite.
0: You?
5: Yeah. Oh.
0: Yeah, that is really messed up.
5: Mm-hmm.
0: Yeah, which is why maybe we do a digital version and then we password protect it so we can, like, you know, burn it. I can make it go away afterwards. If we're doing boudoir photos for one another, maybe we make it so they can, like, I can, you know what I mean? Like, put something, isn't there some kind of way you can do that where if I don't want you to have it anymore, I can make it, poof, go away into the ether?
5: I don't know.
3: Nice. Then, yeah. I mean, you risk taking screenshots and stuff, though, if he's truly a sicko, so.
0: That's true.
3: Yeah, just put your head on somebody else's body like I do.
1: Yes!
3: I've been sending Big Tim, Nicki Minaj, for so many years.
0: Same! I've been sending him the same thing.

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1: Told you guys she dropped that last name from her socials because my girl is entering a new era. Miley Cyrus announced she's releasing her 10th studio album, Bass Persuades, on September 18th. Miley shared the news on Instagram, writing, "Music takes hold of us. We feel it, sing it, sometimes dance to it, let it out, and carry on. It is powerful, vulnerable, sweet, and strong," alongside a video of her absolutely shredding an electric guitar. She finished, "Heartful, heartache, every part of my life in between. That's what this title means to me. Thank you for being part of my wildest, or making my wildest dreams, excuse me, come true. I sincerely hope you love this album." Also announced two shows at the Hollywood Bowl in LA on October 16th and 18th. Tickets go on sale next Friday, September 10th. And this is probably why we saw her heading into a studio just after her godmama Dolly Parton passed away. And she was, looking so upset. But I bet anything, she'll honor Dolly a ton of times, but probably on the album and during those shows as well. Speaking of new eras, Drake is continuing the rollout for his FOMO era. And if you missed it, after dropping three albums at once a few months ago, Drake posted a photo of a CD with the acronym FOMO on it. Then, after surprising fans at Don Toliver's Toronto show last night, I believe it was, or maybe the night before, this week for sure, he did Janice STFU. Oh, it was last night. Yep. Streamer What's the Dirt revealed he received a custom FOMO branded care package from Drake. We don't know if it's an album. I mean, it probably is because there was a photo of a CD, tour, or both, or neither, but you know, I love Drake, so I'm excited. And lastly, our girl Ariana Grande is down bad again. Y'all remember, after breaking up with her ex Ethan Slater, that was the one who was in Wicked with her, she and her other ex, Ricky Alvarez, started getting spotted together. She changed the lyrics to her song Thank You Next during one of her concerts from, wrote some songs about Ricky, Now I Listen and Laugh, to We'll Always Find Our Way Back. Cut to now, during the final show of her tour in London, Ari changed the lyrics to Thank You Next about Ricky. She wrote some songs about Ricky I'm trying to make

0: It's the Fred Show. Good morning. Thanks for having us on the radio on the iHeart app. Live at any time. Search for the Fred Show on demand. You know, I love to talk about conspiracy theories. Not really, but some of them are really funny. And I just wanted to give you guys some dating advice this morning because they did some research on this. And if you're looking to date someone new, it turns out that you should keep your conspiracy theories to yourself. On an early stage dating, it turns out that you shouldn't tell somebody about the wild things that you believe on the first date, which might be why I'm single, because I like to just lay it out there.
1: You know?
0: Well, I don't tell people conspiracy theories. When I go on dates with people, I just tell them all the reasons that I probably suck. And for some reason, I don't get a lot of second dates. Sometimes I do. But I like to just tell you up front, like a little bit emotionally avoidant, kind of a loner. I'm loyal and monogamous, but I need weeks on end by myself.
1: You sound
0: in complete
1: like a
0: and total
1: pet.
0: Isolation.
1: Like, it sounds like a pet bio.
0: I'm a cat. Adoption. You're adopting a cat, yeah. Basically. And I'm like, but this is going to be great. You're going to love it. And you should totally invest in me. And for some reason, that scares people away. I don't know. It's weird. But people who mentioned conspiracy beliefs in their dating profiles were seen as less trustworthy, less likable, and less attractive as a partner. When users were swiping like on Tinder or whatever, they were much more likely to swipe left on those profiles, meaning that they were not interested in dating them. Do you have a conspiracy theory? And this doesn't have to be like woo-woo wacky stuff, but like, is there something that you absolutely stand by in your life? And the people who you date must know. They must know that you believe in this. 855-591-1035. We got to one yesterday, which is that Tupac is still alive.
2: And he is, yes.
0: And who is it? You believe that Tupac, Amelia Earhart, and Elvis or something are somehow on an island somewhere together? Is that what you were saying? Because you believe Amelia Earhart is still alive.
1: I do think, even though she's like 144.
0: She'd be 144. I think we discovered she'd be 144, but you're saying she's immortal, basically.
1: I feel like she never went into this triangle that they claim she flew into.
3: Why
1: I don't believe
3: they
1: it.
3: Spend so much time on that triangle in school.
2: Right.
3: I don't use that in any time of the day.
0: You're not navigating by the moon and the stars in an airplane.
1: They taught us so much about the Bermuda Triangle.
0: You're not using a sextant to get to work in the morning.
3: And they taught me a lot about quicksand too. Like I've never been in that situation.
0: Quicksand.
3: And the Bermuda Triangle. They were really warning us about quicksand. I'm like, you guys, where?
1: Okay. Anyways.
0: So yeah. I found this list of conspiracy theories. And I mean, it just goes on and on. I mean, the stuff that people believe in. And I don't, I mean, whatever. You know, UFO and alien stuff. People believe in all of that. There's no way that there are not aliens. There are no way. And by the way, now people can listen to us in Washington, D.C. at the Pentagon. If you know if there are aliens, if you just call up here and let us know, because it would just be really helpful. Mm-hmm. And we won't trace the call or anything. You can, like, scramble your voices. It's like once and for all. Can we just put it out there?
1: Mm-hmm.
0: When there are aliens, we know about them, and they're hanging out in the desert in Nevada or so. It's got to be that way.
3: And no one would react because the world is so crazy that everyone
0: would
3: just
0: would be the least crazy thing I've heard so far today.
3: Literally.
0: So, yeah. There are theories that the dates of historical events have been deliberately distorted. And so none of that is true. Like stuff didn't happen when we said it happened. Another claim is that world governments have hidden evidence of an advanced worldwide civilization with access to free energy and partially populated by giants called Tartaria. Okay. Chemtrails. Have you heard this one? That the condensation trails, the contrails from most aircraft consist of chemical or biological agents that are toxic, and the airplane's like spitting out stuff that's supposed to be bad for us. Well, probably
3: I've
0: bad for
3: that
0: us.
3: One.
0: But,
3: yeah.
0: I mean, I can just go on and on. There's a conspiracy theory about New Coke. If you're old enough to know about New Coke, the theory claims that the Coca-Cola company intentionally changed an inferior formula with New Coke with the intent either of driving up demand for the original product or permitting the reintroduction of the original with a new formula using cheaper ingredients. So it was like they were like trying to trick us. Like, look over here for a minute while we change the other one.
1: Mm-hmm. Yeah.
0: Of course, you get into like, you know, political JFK stuff. I mean, I can just go on and on. Do you believe in anything? Kind of conspiracy theory?
2: Oh, you know, I love a conspiracy. I think everything is a setup. But I really, my latest one is I believe social media is the new lottery.
1: Tell me more.
2: It's addicting.
0: Hold on, explain this. It's designed the same way that gambling is, you know,
2: literally.
0: They're preying on the same part of your brain that gamblers sort of succumb to.
2: Absolutely. They will let you have a successful post that will go crazy, and then months and months you will try to recreate that, and it will never happen. And it's not that your content is bad or it's not good. It's simply the lottery. They want you to keep playing the game. They will also let people near you go viral or have these big moments because they want you to know that it can happen, but you have to keep playing to win. And I think it is very addictive. Okay. There should be a number to call.
0: Paulina, you must have a conspiracy theory of some kind that I'm not thinking of right now.
3: I'm trying to think. Absolutely, Amelia Earhart. Like, I think she, first of all, didn't go into the triangle.
0: She is immortal as well.
3: She's immortal, but I think she was, like, running from like a man or something in her life. I really do. And she was like, I want out. And that's why we haven't heard from her.
0: So it was a love triangle of some kind. And she's like, we're getting in the airplane. Cause I think there wasn't there someone? There was a dude with her, right? That was supposed to be navigating.
3: Isn't that what it was? I feel like something may have gone down.
0: Maybe shenanigans. Maybe they flew away, but they really didn't. They're not there alive. They just lived another life somewhere.
2: Like Butch and Sonny. Did for 9 months or
3: it's
2: whatever.
3: Giving.
0: So you're saying that they got stuck up there on purpose so that they could live out their true love.
2: They went up there and had a baby, left the baby up there to start a new civilization.
0: That is a wild take because it was exactly 9 months they were up there. Yep. The whole process took place. Mm. But you're saying the baby's still up there.
2: The baby is up there.
0: That is a wild thing. Some people believe that birds aren't real. Mm-hmm. No bird is real.
4: For the government.
3: Birds.
0: That birds are not real. They're actually government surveillance drones. There is no such thing as a bird. Some people believe that Finland doesn't really exist. Some people believe the Earth is banana-shaped. Oh. The moon is a hologram. Oh, yeah. Many people believe this, that Avril Lavigne has been replaced by a doppelganger, and the Avril Lavigne that we see now is not the real Avril Lavigne.
3: I kind of see it. Yeah.
0: That this is the theory that she died in 2003 and was replaced by a lookalike named Melissa. The bizarre claim suggests that the Canadian pop punk princess couldn't handle the pressures of fame and something bad happened. So to keep the money-making machine running, her label supposedly hired a doppelganger to take her place.
3: Oh, Paulina, you believe that about Selena Gomez. There's your conspiracy theory.
1: I was just going to say, Selena Gomez and Justin Bieber, I think they had a baby, and that baby is being raised by Kourtney Kardashian. I'm really, like, deep in this one.
2: Wow.
1: No, it really is.
0: How nuts do we sound?
1: Yeah. Oh, insane. And I hope they're not listening. I'm sorry Justin Bieber's listening right now, but, like, I truly think that they had a baby. Look at their baby, who's, I think, Rain Disick. Mm-hmm. Look at Rain Disick's baby photos. And then look at Justin Bieber's baby photos.
0: Keanu Reeves is immortal, guys. Keanu Reeves, I don't know how we know that.
3: I believe that. I just watched a movie with him last night. Yeah, he is.
0: Keanu, maybe, because the guy has looked the same forever. Yeah. So maybe that's true. Who else is immortal? John Stamos, I think, is immortal.
3: Yes.
0: He's looked the same for my entire life.
3: He does Pilates.
0: You think that's what it is?
3: It might be.
0: That makes you immortal?
3: My friend saw him at Pilates. Nice. Almost got me to go.
0: I probably should get on the reformer then.
3: Me too.
0: Just be immortal. Yeah, Amy has a conspiracy theory. This is good. Hi, Amy. Good morning.
5: Good morning.
0: This is one I've never heard, Amy. Your conspiracy theory is what?
5: I really believe that Nutella is some sort of a conspiracy from our government. There's been two different times in our history that it's been a big push to go out and buy it.
0: There's been a push to buy it, to buy Nutella. You mean like an advertising campaign?
3: The marketing budget went up.
5: Yes, it was all political. Like in the 70s, it was a big push. And then now again, it was like around the Biden era. And then when it all happened on the spaceship, when it floated by, I was like, oh my God, this just confirmed my conspiracy. Like this was their advertisement. Somehow they made that happen.
0: Okay. All right.
4: It was odd that happened.
0: Was it though? Or is it just that they like Nutella and they brought it up there with them in their little go bag? You know, somebody brought the Honest, whatever that stuff was.
3: But that wasn't floating there.
0: What was the beauty product they brought up? Lotion. Jessica Alba's lotion up there. So somebody wanted Nutella, so they got it. Now, here's another thing. I think there are two kinds of people. People who like Nutella and people who don't. And I don't think I like it. I don't think I like Nutella. Is that a conspiracy theory? Like, am I part of the... the anti-movement or something?
2: Yeah. They're coming to get you.
0: Am I part of the counterculture?
5: Yes, I refuse to eat it because of that. And I know my son really had a push to buy it, and I started buying him the fake stuff because I didn't want him to eat what was in the real stuff because I was afraid of it.
0: Wow. All right. Well, hey, Amy, no judgment here. Thank you. Have a good day.
6: You too.
0: Glad you called. That's a wild take. Uriel. Is it Uriel?
7: Yeah.
0: How you doing, man? This is another one. And I've read this multiple places. Conspiracy theory that you shouldn't be sharing any of your conspiracy theories on a first date is the point of this. But what is yours?
7: All right. So back in middle school, I went into this rabbit hole down YouTube with like the Illuminati and the music industry. Mm-hmm. And there's one with Paul McCartney dying in a car crash. And they say if you play Revolution 9 by the Beatles backwards, it plays out as the actual fiery car crash, and you like you hear him and everything. So, I mean, it sounds like it. So it's kind of, I kind of believe it.
0: So they recorded Paul McCartney's death and then reversed it and made a song out of it. That's the theory.
7: Either recorded it or, you know, they kind of like just
0: reenacted it.
7: Reenacted it.
0: Wow.
7: Yeah.
0: Okay. Well, thank you, Uriel. That is fascinating. Have a good day. Wow. I just. Never knew that.
8: Mm. I'm friends.

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12: Rock Creek and Potomac Parkway northbound closed between Ohio Drive Northwest and F Street Northwest. Those northbound lanes are closed till 1 p.m. for the removal of a statue on the Kennedy Center ground. US 1 southbound is closed between Cole Landing Road and Bells Hill Road because of an accident with a vehicle fire. There's an accident on DC 295 southbound before Pennsylvania Avenue Southeast. Traffic is stopped from Eastern Avenue, and there's an accident blocking the left lane on 270 southbound after Montrose Road. I'm Rose, and that's your traffic.
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12: Cloudy today, a stray shower or thunderstorm is possible and a high of 89.
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0: Fred Show is on Hot 99.5. So Bianca, the director of all things everything, she's basically the big boss around here, right? Like, she knows everything.
1: Yeah.
0: She asked us all. This is wild, by the way. The budget around this place is crazy. Okay, I've never in my life.
2: It's but shocking.
0: They sent us a right, and you're the marketing director of the show, and we don't have a budget like this. Right. But somehow, Hot 99.5 has this budget. Anyway, I don't know where this money's coming from. I think it's illegal means. I don't care.
2: No question.
0: I don't know who's doing what to get merchandise around here. But what I do know is that we were sent a catalog and told to choose anything that we wanted. Two items, from the catalog.
3: I literally responded and said, oh, this has never happened before. Thank you so much. I've never gotten asked
0: this. We were so grateful to have merchandise with the name of the product that we're... Anyway, and so it was, choose anything you want, and they'll put the logo of the station on it in your size and send it to you. And I was like, well, that's very, very nice. And none of us have ever had that before. Like, I paid... We have merchandise for the show. I personally paid for it so that we could have merchandise for the show. Anyway, one of the options, Rose, was a safety vest. Because when I say that you can have anything in this catalog with the logo on it, I thought they were kidding, only to find out, Rose, you got the safety vest.
1: I sure did. And
0: why? What are you, a crossing? Are you a Hot 99.5 crossing guard? Like,
1: look,
0: what are we doing?
1: I think... first of all, I thought it was hilarious that it was an option, and I was like, who in their right mind would choose this? Me. I'm going to choose it because I think it's hilarious. One, I do traffic, so I thought it was appropriate. I could, you know, in case I need to go into the field and do traffic, I've got a Hot 99 safety vest. And, excuse me, we were talking about, this was a couple months ago probably, the drama in my neighborhood, and you're like, I wouldn't be surprised if you had a safety vest. And so now, Fred, I do, and it's got our logo on it.
0: Wow, so you're the one. Because I thought that was just like a joke. Because you could get, I mean, there were like...
1: They had Carhartt.
0: Sweatshirts. There were like whatever those Canada Goose jackets. There was some Gucci stuff in there. I'm like, what is this? This what is this? YSL cardigan? I mean, this is crazy.
1: Does
0: YSL make clothing or just bags? Dear. I don't know.
3: Yeah, but they dropped the Y.
0: It's just SL?
3: Saint Laurent.
0: Oh, my bad. Yeah. Well, see, I didn't even know what it was, so I didn't get it.
3: Yeah.
0: And then, of course, in my brain, it had the prices on there, so I was afraid that I was going to be the one that got the most expensive items.
1: No,
0: so
1: then I went. Got the most expensive items.
0: Who did?
1: Cruz, our boss.
0: Oh, he did. He did.
1: Yeah.
0: Because then I went through.
1: I'm pretty sure he got the most expensive items.
0: Like, because it was a spreadsheet, and it was pick what you want, and then put your name and the sizes in the spreadsheet.
1: Yeah.
0: So then I go through. And I'm like, wait a minute, the stuff I want is the most expensive stuff. So then I went through to look at what all of you guys bought to see if you guys had spent more than me. And then I just copied what some of you guys did so that I wasn't the guy who went out and got like the bougiest stuff. Because they had name brand stuff and then they had like off-brand stuff. And all I'm saying is that someone got a safety vest and it was you.
1: It was me. It was me. And it's funny because Mike Klein texted me. He's like, I don't mean to be snooping, but are you really getting a safety vest? And I was like, yes, I am. And yes, you do mean to be snooping, sir. Love you, but you were absolutely snooping. And that's fine because I did the same with all of you.
0: Where are you going to wear this?
1: I thought it would be really fun for content, like on social media, and who knows? Cruz mentioned it would be good for parades. I don't know. I just think it would be fun to have.
0: People are going to...

0: They're going to think that you're posing as local authorities.
1: Literally.
0: Like, they're going to think that you
1: no.
0: are like false valor as a crossing guard or police officer.
1: I'm not going to be going out there trying to do traffic actual stuff. But if I'm doing a live shot, not that I ever will, of the traffic in Bethesda or wherever, I want to be safe. You know,
0: I want you to know
1: are crazy
0: that Rose, that people who do like crossing guard, they take their stuff very seriously. You can't just go post up on any street corner and walk kids across the street. That might be somebody else's territory, okay?
1: No, I'm not going to do that. I'm not going to do that. This is mostly for my entertainment.
0: Okay, well, the rest of us got sweatshirts and t-shirts and such, and our boss got a Rolls Royce
1: that says...
2: Those Mary Kay cars.
0: Yeah, he got a Rolls Royce, and you got a sweatshirt and a safety vest with the logo on it. So... Yeah. I wanted to know who it was, and it was you. It was Rose from The Fred Show on Hot 99.5.
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2: Traffic. Rock Creek and Potomac Parkway northbound closed between Ohio Drive Northwest and F Street Northwest. Those northbound lanes are closed till 1 p.m. for the removal of a statue on the Kennedy Center grounds. U.S. 1 southbound is closed between Cole Landing Road and Bells Hill Road because of an accident with a vehicle fire. There's an accident on DC 295 southbound before Pennsylvania Avenue Southeast. Traffic is stopped from Eastern Avenue, and there's an accident blocking the left lane on 270 southbound after Montrose Road. I'm Rose, and that's your traffic.
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2: Cloudy today. A stray shower or thunderstorm is possible and a high of 89.
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4: So you would date a very, very average looking person? Because I guess a six is average.
21: Yes, absolutely.
2: Funny with a great personality.
21: Right. I like a man with a little hint of ugly.
2: I'd date a zero at that point, if that's even possible. I would date a wall if it was so funny and kind to me.
0: The Fred Show is
4: If you've been listening
0: on.
4: For a minute, then you know this story, but what would he be? I guess he's like a distant cousin, because I don't have a first cousin. I don't even know if he's related to us.
2: Who the hell is he?
4: He's like my dad's cousin is one of his best friends. It's his son. So I don't even know what that is. He's a tattoo artist.
2: Oh, yeah.
4: And it used to be in Brooklyn. So we went to Brooklyn, and the plan was that we were all getting tattoos of each other's in the immediate family. My mom and my dad and my sister and I were all going to get each other's initials. And my sister backed out because we weren't all going to get Colin's initial, too.
2: Which, what?
4: Yeah,
21: I love that part of the story. I love when you say that.
4: She's like, I don't want your initials. If his isn't included, yes, then we're not doing it. He needs to be included. I'm like, right, but he's not. We love Colin, but he's not. He wasn't made by, anyway. We don't share DNA, bro.
2: That's like her asking us to get happy,
4: right,
2: kind of.
4: Right, so no, we didn't do that. But so I said, forget it. I'm not doing this. Because if you're not doing it, that was the plan. I'm not doing it. So my mom goes second. My dad goes first, and he gets CAA in some order. Christopher, my legal name, Amy and Amanda. My mom goes next, right? So cool. And we go to lunch. My dad's like, well, let me see it. You know, so she kind of takes the saran wrap off or whatever, and hers says CA. No J to be found.
21: Yes, girl.
4: And he goes, well, where's my initial? And she goes, I didn't make you. I ain't doing that.
2: Did she have like a side chat with the cousin? Because like, how
4: she just did her own thing. And then my dad's like, what? And so she, a year later, went back and had his initial added because he was that upset about it.

0: the phone. It's the Fred Show.
1: Callie, good morning. Welcome to the program. How are you?
2: I'm good. How are you?
1: Doing all right. What's going on with this guy, David, on waiting by the phone? We need to know why you think you've been ghosted. So I need the backstory. How did you meet? Tell us about any dates you've been on and then where things are now.
2: Okay. So David and I met on Hinge and we went on just like a little dinner date. And honestly, it seemed like really promising. Like it didn't seem like a normal Hinge date. Where I was like, oh God, I never want to see this man again in my life.
1: Oh, is that a normal Hinge date for you? I never want to see this guy again?
2: Yeah, like there's just, you know, sometimes you get a vibe and you're just like, God help me, get me out of here.
1: All right.
2: Or like,
1: all right.
2: Like a bailout phone call.
1: I see. So this was the opposite of that. This was like, wow, I actually like this guy. I'm vibing here. I want to see him again.
2: Yeah, he was like tall and handsome and like, he even like said he was like dating with intention, like he didn't just want to like hook up, which is like most of the guys in the dating apps. And I felt like we just like had so much in common, like it just like we read the same books, like it really just like the whole thing. And after the date, like I thanked him and I let him know when I got home, and he even said, "You're welcome," and then he never reached out again. I don't know what I'm missing, because there must be something.
1: All right. So you go from this date that you really enjoyed and a guy that you liked and a connection that you don't often find on the dating apps. And you go from that. And even like, you know, at the end, like, you know, just a nice exchange. Hey, thank you. Whatever. So it wasn't even like he never contacted you. Like after the date, he did say something, but then not a word since.
2: Yeah. Which is like, if you're going to ghost, you'd ghost from the jump. You know what I mean?
1: Maybe, yeah. So that's where we come in. We're going to play a song, come back and call David, and we're going to ask these questions on your behalf, Kelly. And the hope is that we can straighten things out and figure out why he's being distant and set you guys up on another date and pay for it, okay?
2: That'd be great. Thank you.
1: Let's see what happens next. Part 2 of Waiting by the Phone after this song on the...

0: Good morning. It's the Fred Show, part two of Waiting by the Phone. Hey, Kelly.
1: Hello.
0: Let's call David. You guys met on one of the apps, and you had a good experience. You mentioned a minute ago that you don't always have a great experience on these dating app dates, but you did like this guy. You thought the date went well. You exchanged messages after the date. You kind of got the vibe that he was going to reach out for another one, and you're perplexed because he hasn't. You've reached out to him. He hasn't responded. There's just no communication now, and you want to know, how do we go from what I thought was good to nothing?
1: Yeah.
0: All right.
1: That's what I want to know.
0: Yeah. Well, we do, too. Let's call David now. Good luck, Kelly.
1: Thanks.
2: Hello?
0: Hi, is this David?
2: Yeah, this is David.
0: Hey, David. Good morning. My name is Fred. I'm calling from the Fred Show, the morning radio show, and I have to tell you that we are on the radio right now, and I would need your permission to continue with the call. Can we chat for just a second? You can hang up at any time.
2: And what is this for?
0: We're calling on behalf of someone named Kelly, who you recently went on a date with. Do you remember meeting her and hanging out?
2: I mean, how did you guys get this number?
0: Well, she gave it to us, but that's not important. What we're trying to figure out is why you haven't called her, because we just spoke to her a second ago, and she had nice things to say about you and felt like the date went really well, and was hoping to hear from you, and is confused as to why you're not responding to her, you're not reaching out. Like, she thought she went on a good date, you're not reaching out. So what's your version of events here? Because we'd love to tell her.
2: This is funny. I'm really thrown off by a radio show calling me.
0: No, that's fair. I get that part. But what happened on the day? Why aren't you calling Kelly?
2: All right. Well, I'll play it here. So, you know, I had asked her if she wanted to grab dinner, you know, and she said yes. And we met at the restaurant. And this is after, of course, you know, like kind of getting to know her for a couple of weeks, texting back and forth. And, I thought, hey, you know, I did think she was super cute. I thought she had a real bubbly personality, which is my style. So she shows up, same person I've been texting with, full of personality. I'm having a great time. There's no lulls in the conversation. I'm like, okay, this is working out. And then out of nowhere, right in the middle of dinner, she literally yells out like, oh my God, Doc, get down. Never mind, it's cool. No, wait. No, don't look. And I'm like, well, what's going on here?
0: Like duck? Like, I don't know. There's some kind of, I don't know, shootout going on or something? That, like, I don't know, someone got a bow and arrow? What are we ducking
2: from? Gag. I thought it was a comedy gag. Like, she's doing some joke. She even put a menu up over her face. And I'm like, she's doing some bit? Like, what's happening here? She's like, no, don't look. Really, really. And then she just whispers. She goes, see that guy over there? Is that guy with the redhead? Is he with a redhead? And I'm like, oh, it's not a joke. This is not a joke at all. So she apparently has some ex that she sees, and this waiter comes over, and she asks this waiter if we can move tables. Like, okay, this is not a prank. This is not actually a joke. She's being serious. And I'm trying to, like, I'm like, oh, you're being sick. Like, are you okay? She's like, shush. She's telling me to shush.
0: So she didn't want to be seen on this date because her ex walked in with another woman. She didn't want, for whatever reason, him to see her.
2: And I did.
0: Okay.
2: And I did look over. And I even went up to the bathroom. She said, no, what are you doing? Don't. And I'm like, I'm going to go to the bathroom. And I wouldn't even play this game, but I'm like, let me look. And sure enough, there's some guy, some redhead, whatever. I said, wow, I can't believe that I'm even a part of whatever weird, dramatic situation this is. Like, her reaction, the way that she's overdramatic about...
0: Well, yeah, and sorry to interrupt you, but let's ask that question because Kelly is here, and I got so caught up in your story, David. It was a great story that I forgot to mention that she's here. Why the freak out over the ex? Like, why couldn't you be spotted? Why couldn't he see you with him? I can appreciate why David thinks that's weird. Like, what, are you ashamed of him?
1: Oh, my gosh. Well, hasn't anybody ever had any, like, relationship end incredibly poorly and then, like, that relationship?
0: Yeah, all of them. But, like, I guess I'm not hiding from anybody.
1: More than that, like, it, like, ended because he cheated on me with my best friend.
0: And is that who he was in there with?
1: Yes,
0: the two of them.
1: That's who he walked in with the restaurant with.
0: But why make David feel like you need to hide? Like, if anything, I'd be like, what's up? You know, like, I'm here. Look, I'm with David now. Look at me. You know,
3: what's up? I mean, I'm with David. David's here.
0: Right. The only reason I would want to hide is if I were ashamed of something.
1: No, it was like a fight or flight mentality. It was the first time I was seeing them since everything had happened. Like,
0: if a woman tells me to duck on a date, I think that we're in some kind of a you know,
3: at war.
0: Criminal situation, right? I think something nefarious is going on in my life. Is it? I'm not hiding from another man that you used to sleep with. Like, that's come on. I can see why that's a turn off, Kelly.
1: I mean, I didn't mean to put you in that situation, but also, like, I hated being in that situation, too, and I just, like, wish there was, like, a little bit of empathy for me on this side.
0: Well, there is empathy, but I can understand why he was uncomfortable.
2: Well, okay, and, I mean, even in addition to this, she literally got up and moved a potted plant, like, that the restaurant had to, like, try to block her. For me, I swear to you, I thought it was a bit for half the time, and there's two things that would have been, for me, like, perfectly fine. One, you're just like, oh, my God, my ex is here. I'm going to not make this awkward, like, hi. Or two, like, hey, can we go somewhere else? Like, this is making me uncomfortable. But it was the almost willingness to participate in some weird cat and mouse. I'm taking advantage. I'm here. He doesn't know. It was like she was almost dramatically excited that it was all happening.
0: Well, and Kelly,
2: and for me, it's messy.
0: I do want you to know, Kelly, there is empathy here, because we've all been in a situation like that where we've seen someone out that we didn't want to see. But you can't, I guess for me, it's that you made him feel like you were ashamed of him or uncomfortable or like you needed to hide from another man. And I can see why that was a turnoff for him. And I mean,
2: That's well said. That's something actually I was trying to get out. So thank you for saying it. That's exactly right.
0: And hindsight's 2020, like, but like, man, I'd probably be like, yo, lay one on me. I'd be like, let's go. Right. You know, like, let's make a scene right here. Let's make these two, you know what I mean? I mean, that may have looked contrived too, but it's better than let's hide under the table.
1: Yeah, like, I'm just thinking about all the things that, like, we could have done.
0: Yeah.
1: Because, like, I feel like I really messed this one up. You know what I mean?
0: All right, well, look, let's... David, I mean, so she on the fly kind of made the wrong call and it was a turn off and you didn't like it. But I mean, it sounds like you liked everything up until that point. So, and I understand that people in those situations often do kind of, you know, dumb things that because you don't have time to think about it and you're reacting kind of like, as she mentioned, fight or flight. So what if we forgave her for that? It was a messy exit, the best friend and the cheating and the whole there they are. And that sucks. I mean, what if we let's try this again another day. We'll pay for it. And maybe we don't see the ex and the redhead again. That damn redhead. It's always the redheads.
1: Mm-hmm.
2: I honestly just think that there was a little bit of dishonesty as well, because I did check in with her about exes or about anything in her life that was going on. I like clean and clear. She told me she had zero going on, and I think she just needs a little bit more time to be over this guy or to, like, not be this reactive.
0: I think that's fair.
2: If she saw somebody.
0: I mean, Kelly, it's giving you're not over it. It is giving you're not over it, which nobody really wants to see on a first date. Even if you are, maybe I can see why he might think that.
1: I can understand that. I don't feel that way, but I can see where you're coming from.
3: Who picked the restaurant?
2: I did.
3: Oh, okay.
0: All right, so that's just really bad luck. But yeah. All right, guys, I'm sorry it's not going to work out. This one kind of makes me sad because, you know, we've all probably been in an awkward situation and we're trying to make an impression and we didn't. And it doesn't reflect maybe who we are. But it also sounds like maybe you got some healing to do with this dude and that awful redhead. Unbelievable. And the audacity they have just to go out and eat where you are. Crazy. Guys, I'm sorry it's not going to work out.
1: Man.
0: Best of luck to both of you.

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1: All right, before I get to the report, it is that time of the morning when you can enter for your chance to win a 7-day, 6-night trip for you and a guest to Secrets Mirabel Cancun Resort and Spa, and a $1,000 travel credit for your flights to enter. 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Maracas is the keyword today. 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And we've been talking about the 6 pools plus an ocean. I mean, it's right on the ocean, but they have 6 bars, honey, and they have some of the best restaurants in Cancun, and you're very close to downtown. It's perfect. Everything you need, and it's a decent time that you're going to be there. Not just a long weekend, honey. So right now, iHeartRadio app, microphone, maracas. Okay, I have to start out with that terrifying scene in the middle of Times Square Monday. 2 complete strangers stabbed in broad daylight. One of them killed. Police say 49-year-old Pamela Cisneros suddenly pulled out 2 kitchen knives and attacked a 68-year-old man and a 32-year-old woman. When officers confronted her, police say tasers failed to stop her and she was shot and killed after she started advancing toward officers with the knives. We're now learning more about the woman who died. Erin Piacenti, just 32 years old, was a Bank of America vice president, a new mama who had just returned to work after 5 months of maternity leave. Just 4 days before she was killed, she posted a family photo holding her infant daughter alongside her husband. Their baby had recently been baptized, and the couple had just celebrated their 2nd wedding anniversary. Erin was a graduate of the University of Pennsylvania and Fordham Law School. Her grandmother, remembering her as a beautiful, beautiful girl. I have to say, I am pretty disturbed by a lot of the comments I've been seeing on social media. I mean, we have lost empathy and compassion, but y'all will have to answer for whatever your commentary was about this. It's a tragic story, and this suspect allegedly has a history of mental health issues, but just very, very scary scene. Another story you'll see all over today. Something apparently happened on an American Airlines flight that was serious enough to have police waiting at the gate, and now it's costing the longtime Wheel of Fortune announcer Jim Thornton his job, at least for now. Jim has been suspended while Sony Pictures Television investigates allegations against him, and we don't know exactly what he's accused of, at least last I checked, but TMZ says stems from an incident on board a flight actually that happened back in May when a passenger complained about him to a flight attendant, and the pilot called ahead, had the cops waiting when the plane landed at LAX. To make matters worse, he was wearing a Wheel of Fortune jacket. Like, it's just not a good time if you're getting in trouble to be wearing your employer's merch. But he was questioned by officers, eventually released. Sony says he's been suspended while it conducts a thorough investigation, and the show is already looking for someone to replace him. He's been the voice of Wheel since 2011, taking over after longtime announcer Charlie O'Donnell had passed away. He also served as an announcer briefly on The Price is Right, The Soup, I think, with Joel McHale. I used to watch that. And The Cleveland Show. Also lent his voice to Pixar for the classic animated movie Monsters, Inc., serving as a commercial announcer in the movie. His lawyers responding saying he did not engage in anything illegal. He was not arrested and has not been charged with any crime. When questioned about that complaint made by that fellow passenger on the flight, law enforcement spoke to him for 5 minutes or less and immediately determined there was no wrongdoing and told my client he was free to go. So I'll update you on that. Lori Loughlin back on Instagram 7 years after deleting her account when the college admissions scandal broke. The 62-year-old Full House star announced her return with help from former co-stars John Stamos, Candace Cameron Bure, Jodie Sweetin, and others. She recreated a scene featuring her character, Aunt Becky, joking, "Wake up, San Francisco, I'm back on Instagram." Video also included a clip of the late Bob Saget. Remember, she deleted social March 2019 after she and her husband were accused of paying $500,000 to get their 2 daughters into USC as crew recruits, even though neither of them have ever done the sport. both pleaded guilty. She and Massimo Giannulli, she served 2 months in federal prison. He served 5, and they ended up breaking up. And she's slowly been coming back. She was on Blue Bloods, Curb Your Enthusiasm, even poking fun at the whole thing. But a lot of people say he was the mastermind behind that. I know John Stamos has come out saying that, not confirmed, but there you go. And I'll leave you with this. A drunk woman stole an ambulance that was parked outside an Avenged Sevenfold and Good Charlotte concert in Arizona last week. Shocking, but the woman who was drunk, like I said, only drove it a short distance before crashing into another car. She suffered just minor injuries, taken to the hospital, expected to be fine. She has been charged, of course, with a DUI and vehicle theft. And if you want to follow us on Instagram, you can always do that. 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

0: It's the Fred Show. Good morning. 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Search for the Fred Show on demand. Kiki, how did you come to the conclusion that you can't dance?
1: And why?
0: Yeah. Can we talk about this?
1: We can talk about it, bro. I'm so sad about this because I've known for a while that I can't dance. Like, my family has humbled me over time and like, girl, you don't have rhythm, your coordination's off. And I'm like, no, I feel like I still got it. Well, Omarion came to town and he has a new dance challenge. And he gave me very clear instructions before he arrived. He said, hey, I need you to learn this dance so that we can make a video when I get in town.
2: Yes, sir.
1: I have never tried harder to learn a dance. Y'all know how much I love this man. Like, anything for him, right? But I can't. I'm not physically able to dance. I don't have...
0: But you have, like, you've rhythm when you're singing and stuff. I mean, yeah, you have that ability.
1: You
0: know, like, a beat.
3: You like my voice.
0: You can keep a melody. I mean, so I guess, I don't know, that doesn't translate. Like, if you can sing to a song, then it doesn't... Because I can't do either.
2: Okay.
0: So.
2: Have you guys seen Kiki shake her ass? Because I will not stand for this. I almost proposed to you the first time I saw that.
1: And that's the one thing I can do, Kay.
2: Okay.
1: But,
2: all right.
1: But that doesn't work in all settings. You know, like, as a black woman, you should know how to do a line dance or two. You know, it's just, yeah. You should know how. I don't.
2: You can't.
1: I have no coordination. I don't know my left from my right. I'm over here just bouncing around. Now, if I'm sitting in a chair, I can tear a chair up. You would think I can really dance. Y'all see me during the songs? Right. I'm in here just getting it. Like,
0: that's why I'm surprised by this information.
1: But when I stand up, my feet just don't go in the right direction.
0: Well,
1: it's very bad. I can relate.
0: Well, how does the Omarion dance go? Can we see a little bit of it?
1: It's very complicated. Yes.
0: Now I'm already out.
1: Well, he's like, this isn't complicated. You're from, you know, Chicago. You guys can step in.
0: You're in B2K, bro. Like, right. Stop it right now.
3: This
2: is your job.
1: This dance is not easy. In my opinion, but other people in other cities are picking it up.
0: I also love how you're dropping Omarion. Now y'all just like, oh, my friend Omarion.
1: That's my babe. Yes, yeah, y'all know this. That.
0: Right. I mean, like, you've been lusting over this man forever. Now it's just casually like, oh, yeah, he reached out to me. Yeah. Yeah, he hit me up. He wanted to make a video. You know, Omarion. You know,
1: well,
0: it
1: wasn't quite like that. Like, I just tag him a lot in everything I post. And he,
0: oh, I see.
1: He actually responded this time and said, learn the dance. And I don't have it. I cannot bring my feet to meet the meat. I don't know.
0: I see that on TikTok sometimes. Like, here's an easy tutorial for the Chris Brown loyal dance or whatever. And I'm like, what? Like, you just put your leg over your head in one step. Like, that's not the easy tutorial.
1: It's not easy.
2: No.
1: It's not. It's not easy. So it's a sad a realization that I had to come to. Like, you know, I like to think I can do a little bit of everything and I'm supposed to be like able to do everything. I can't. I cannot dance. And
0: so what are you going to do about it?
1: I don't know.
0: You're going to take lessons? Are you able to dance at your wedding?
1: I don't know. Maybe we just take that part out as far as, like, you know, the choreograph or, like, the
0: Oh, we don't have to do a choreograph.
1: Moment.
0: We don't have to do a choreograph.
3: Yeah, no, yes, you do.
0: Nothing, full-on production. Nothing has to be choreographed.
3: Give me a little
0: but,
3: 1-2.
0: Like, there's a first dance, though. Can you slow dance?
1: I feel like I can maybe pull off a slow dance because, like, the man is kind of just guiding you, right? Like, don't we just, you want to do it right now? Like, don't we just
2: kind
1: twirl
2: of.
1: Each other?
2: I want you two to do it.
1: Because he can dance.
3: I cannot dance.
1: Yes, you can.
3: But I love a good choreographed number. Like, I need you to give me a little boom cack, like,
0: oh,
3: at
0: no.
3: your wedding. Like,
0: no.
3: Oh my gosh,
0: oh,
3: yes,
0: no.
3: We need it.
1: I cannot.
0: I can't do
2: Sexy
0: it.
2: Dance
3: to bump,
2: for
3: bump,
2: Big
3: bump.
2: Ten.
3: Yeah. Like, come on.
1: No.
0: Oh, you know what drives me crazier? It's like when the NFL cheerleader does a choreographed dance for her husband at her wedding with the other NFL cheerleaders. I'm like, we got it, guys.
1: Yeah.
0: We know that you're an NFL cheerleader, okay?
2: Uh-huh.
0: We watched you do this on the field.
2: Like,
0: I have to see it right now. I'm just, oh, my
2: For
0: God.
2: Ben, that was so awkward.
1: Oh, she did that for Ben?
2: First wedding, second engagement, but yeah, she did like a sexy, like, singing dance number, and it was not it. It was not
0: I just don't, I don't like it. Like, we don't need any razzle dazzle.
3: We do.
0: Let's get to give me the crappy food and let's get to the open bar.
2: Like, you know whose wedding you're going to, right? Like, you're getting all the razzle and the dazzle.
1: You're going to hate it, bro. But you know what? Afterwards, you're going to have so many stories.
0: You know I'm not going to say anything. It's your wedding, Kiki. I'm not saying a word.
1: You're going to be like, not the cha-cha slide again.
2: I better get a cha-cha slide.
0: Don't worry. I won't be
2: Casper
0: there for more
2: slide.
0: Than one.
3: Yes.
2: All the slides.
0: This one, I'll be halfway home by the time the second cha-cha slide comes
1: around. I have my aunts already assigned to you, boo. Yeah. You're not going anywhere. Yeah. You're going to be well kept. Oh, yes.
0: Well, my security team will take care of that.
1: Jason?
0: Right. I'm coming. Well, no, I have a security team for this to escort me out. To make sure that I can leave. Escape.
2: I'm not letting you leave. Like, we're going to party all night. We're going to be the last ones on the dance floor.
0: I can't wait to see her. Now you see me, now you don't. That's how it works at these events.
2: Come on.
0: And you know how I feel about this. Like, people think it's rude. I've heard it said that it's rude to Irish exit. I think it's rude to make a big scene. You're leaving early.
1: Yeah, you taught me that, and I ride with that now.
0: I think it's rude to be like, hey, I know everyone's staying, but I'm leaving. Hey, I'm leaving. Because then also, if you do that, then it gives other people the like almost the invite to then leave too.
1: Right.
0: Because well, he's leaving, so I can leave. So I don't do that. So I just dip, and then I'll send a text. Hey, you know, love you, thanks for having me, or whatever. Because I'm not trying to make a big scene about the fact that I'm out of here.
2: Yeah.
0: But I usually, when I watch somebody say goodbye, that's my cue, I can leave.
2: Oh, I hate that. And then they start trickling in, everybody's getting up. Oh,
0: right,
2: no.
0: Exactly.
2: So I don't do that.
0: So I just disappear.
2: Yeah, no, you did teach us that, because I agree with it.
0: Every now and again, I teach you something of value.
2: You do. Mm-hmm. That was one of them. Is there not a happy medium to where you can leave and say goodbye to, like, the host, or whisper it to your friends, and not make a big scene? Because that's
0: if the opportunity arises.
2: Yes. Yeah.
0: But if I'm across the room, like, you know, I'm not going to like...
2: It hurts me when I look around and notice that one of you guys disappeared. Like, it genuinely, like, hurts my soul. And I'm stood... It's like, time slows down. You know, everything closes in on me. And I'm like, where did
0: it shouldn't hurt you because I'm free now. So...
2: Yeah. Right, but you're away from me.
0: I've been reintroduced into nature. You shouldn't be hurt. You should be happy for me.
2: Like, they left me.
1: Yeah, I always get a text from Kayla, and she's so disappointed. Like, you left again, and you didn't say anything.
2: Yeah.
1: Like, girl, I'm at home, yes.
0: Let me be free.
1: Let us be free.

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8: Creek and Potomac Parkway northbound, closed between Ohio Drive Northwest and F Street Northwest. Those northbound lanes are closed till 1 p.m. for the removal of a statue on the Kennedy Center grounds. U.S. 1 southbound is closed between Cole Landing Road and Bells Hill Road because of an accident with a vehicle fire. There's an accident on DC 295 southbound before Pennsylvania Avenue Southeast. Traffic is stopped from Eastern Avenue, and there's an accident blocking the left lane on 270 southbound after Montrose Road. I'm Rose, and that's your traffic.
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2: What's happening, Rose?
3: Crossing guards are returning to 11 Fairfax County high schools after a student was hit by a car. The guards will help students safely cross busy roads around the schools, with the county bringing them back as a safety measure following the accident. The students' injuries were not serious, thankfully, but this is a reminder to pay attention in school zones, make sure you're driving slow, and make sure you stop for students and buses. East Potomac Golf Links stayed open yesterday despite President Trump's deadline to begin a major overhaul. All three courses were operating normally, with time still available and staff saying they had received no notice of a closure. The future of the historic public golf facility remains uncertain. And if you are planning on traveling for Labor Day weekend, AAA says the worst times to hit the road are Thursday afternoon and most of Friday. Traffic will be heaviest from 2 to 7 Thursday and noon to 8 on Friday. Saturday afternoon will also be busy, but Sunday should be the easiest day to travel. I'm Rose. Those are the three things you need to know for your day on Hot 99.5.
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0: Let's

0: when they don't have Apple Pay, what do you do? Because I
1: panic, walk out, roll my eyes, can't believe it.
2: Perfect. Ban the place. Go on your burner account, make a bad review, that kind of thing. Yeah.
3: The Fred Show.
2: You had a lot of retail jobs, Jason. Yeah. I mean, you worked at Menards.
4: Yep.
2: You worked at answer the phone for people.
4: Oh, see, that's like the person. So they would secret shop the calls because you had to answer like a certain way. So.

0: if they would secret shop, like call you and you didn't, then your whole store got like, you know, like in trouble and you like got put on a list or something. So you'd have to answer, good afternoon. Thank you for trusting the boys. This is Jason speaking. Would you like to hear about our Michelin tire special today?
1: And it turned out that they did because my friend Jason here, number one
0: Michelin tires.
1: Number one in the region, right?
0: Number one in the region.
1: Oh, that's exciting.
0: Yes.
1: Oh, that's exciting.
2: Yes. I would actually trust anything you sell me. For some reason, you make me feel like you have my best interest. Right. Even though you know.
0: I would go out. I would go out, talk to the mechanic. The mechanic would tell me everything that's wrong with the car. I had no idea what he was talking about.

0: let's just live our lives accordingly. Hey, Lena.
1: Good morning, Lena. How you doing?
2: Hey, that girl.
3: Good morning. I'm doing good. How about you?
1: Lena, you sound happy. That's what we're trying to do. Give me a fun fact about you, Lena.
3: Well, I am a heavy equipment operator, so I run like bulldozers and
1: Hell yeah. Heavy equipment operator. Hell yeah. I like that. What are you going to run over today, girl?
3: Hopefully nothing. Hopefully I'm just throwing dirt.
1: Oh, I see. I thought the bulldozer meant you ran over stuff.
3: Well, that's true. Well, yes, I'm on an excavator today, but usually a bulldozer.
1: Oh, that's cool. That's cool, man.
4: That is cool.
1: You know, people, like, there are camps, like, there was one on Shark Tank. People pay money to go on the weekend and drive these things around, and you do it every day. You're so lucky.
3: Thank you. I actually saw that. I was like, oh my goodness, that is wild. I don't know if I'd go there though, because I have to do that for a job.
1: Yeah, right. No, I get it. Why would you pay to do, why would you pay to do what you get paid to do? All right, Paulina, you got to go.
3: Exactly.
1: Five general knowledge questions. This is basic trivia, so it's living up to its name. You got to go.
4: Oh, and
1: question number one for you, Lena, the heavy equipment operator. What is a baby sheep called?
3: The lamb.
1: Is a softball bigger or smaller than a baseball?
3: Bigger.
1: What street does the Muffin Man live on? I would have gotten this right.
3: Drury Lane?
1: Or I didn't know that. What is stored in a camel's humps?
3: Water.
1: And in what U.S. state would you find the Everglades?
3: Florida.
1: Okay, it's a four. Are there no camels? Hold on a second.
5: I looked. I did all the research.
1: Okay, good, because I don't know.
5: I promise you I did it. Because I'm scared of y'all.
1: Okay, yeah.
5: I did it.
1: Yeah, I just double-checked. I triple-checked. All right, so four. And Paulina, tie goes to you, okay? Because we only play once a week. So, oh boy, here we go. You ready?
5: I'm scared, yes.
1: What is a baby sheep called?
5: A baby sheep is a... A baby sheep is a... Oh, a veal.
1: A veal.
4: Did it sound a veal?
5: Veal is when a baby cow is cooked.
4: Oh.
1: Yeah, baby... Yeah, okay, it's a lamb. We were looking for lamb.
5: We were about to say lamb.
4: I was. Wow. Oh, wow.
1: Is a softball bigger or smaller than a baseball?
5: Bigger.
1: It is bigger. What street does the Muffin Man live on?
5: Drury Lane.
1: See, look at that. Woo! You guys need to find out. What is stored in a camel's humps?
5: Water.
1: I thought so, too, until I learned it was fat.
5: What?
1: It's fat.
4: Just like me, girl. Just like me.
1: Same. That's what's in my humps as well.
5: I did so much research.
1: You did what?
5: They only store fat there, and then, like, it'll deplete if they're using it. Like, the humps change sizes.
4: Interesting.
5: And you wouldn't believe me, because I can't even say the word research, but I really did, and I learned a lot.
1: I believe you. I believe you. We researched
5: it. I learned a lot about camels.
1: And in what U.S. state would you find the Everglades?
5: Take out forever.
4: Colorado?
1: No, you wouldn't find them there. You'd find them in Florida. So that is, you got a three, you got a, no, two.
4: I got two.
1: You got a two. Lena, you win!
5: Congrats!
1: Lena! Man, we all learned something today.
5: Good job, Lena.
1: We all learned something today.
3: Yes,
1: loss number 120, 105 and 120. I don't know what the losing streak is, but it's long. hang on a second, Lena. Have a great day. Thank you so much for listening.
3: Thank you.
1: There you go.
3: Have a great day, guys.
1: Some happy, positive energy. This is what we're going for, you guys. I'm loving it.

0: contestant today is Nick.
1: What up, Nick?
0: Nick, what up with it?
2: Good morning. How you guys doing?
0: Nick, man, it's great to talk to you. Fun fact about you is what?
2: I'm at work right now.
0: Okay. All right. So you're getting paid to play this game. What is it you do, roughly? You don't have to tell us exactly what.
2: I work in construction.
0: Okay. So someone's house is not being built right now, but that's fine. because this is way more important. It's Kiki Karaoke. Key change, chord change. I guess it's key change, really, is what we're going with today. Because we were inspired by... some internet content that we saw from a radio show in New Zealand, and I just realized that those parts of the songs, that's what gets us going, man.
3: Yes.
0: That's what really, you know, when you hear it, you're like, yes, this part, you know? Whitney Houston, famous for them. How will I know?
3: Oh, yeah.
0: I mean, we got key changes left and right from Whitney Houston here. Do you think, when I stop the song, Nick, that she will get the lyrics right or wrong? And I think doing Whitney is daring, but what do you think?
2: Yeah, I think she got it.
0: You think she got it?

0: Yeah.
1: I lose control.
0: How do you not know this?
2: Can't see a
1: oh, no.
0: All right, let's just get this over with.
1: And I know, how will I know?
0: No.
1: Don't trust the feeling. How will I know? Woo. How will I know? Trust the feeling.
0: No.
1: How will I know?
0: No, I don't trust it at all. Yeah.
1: How will I know if he really loves me?
0: What?
1: I say a prayer with every heartbeat.
2: Yes.
1: I fall in love whenever we meet.
2: Ooh.
1: I tell

0: one of us.
1: So we missed about. We missed that.
0: Yeah.
1: We sort of got this.
0: She said, "Don't trust the feeling again."
1: Yeah.
0: How will I know?
1: Nope. We still don't trust it.

0: All right, so Nick, I'm on one today, man. I really am, and these are the best days, in my opinion. Madonna, Like a Prayer.
1: Ooh.
0: Like a Prayer, Key Change is the theme, because, you know, we love it. Do you think, Nick, who's building a house right now, do you think that she will get this right or wrong?
2: Oh, I don't know about this one. I'm going to have to say no.
0: Okay. He doesn't know about this one.
1: I don't either, Nick.
0: We don't know about these things. Okay, I'm going to fast forward a little bit here. I'll start from the beginning.
1: Yeah.
0: Okay, so he says no.
1: Okay.
0: He says no on this. Let's see how this goes.

0: did we fast forward that? I didn't do that.
1: Oh, I thought you did sound like this is the Act 2 version.
0: Why is it gospel? Why is it skipping?
2: No, it kind of is gospel sounding, but
0: well, here, I'll get it back
2: real
0: here.
2: Fast through the slow part.
0: My computer has an actual disc in it. I think that's what.

0: Kiki.
1: I'll even.
2: It's a banger. Hold on.
0: Oh, this is my song.
3: Is this your first time hearing it?
2: This part?
1: What? And.
2: Like a prayer. How will I know? She really loves me like a virgin.
1: What? It's not just singing.
2: Touch for the very first time.
1: Is it just sing any song day?
2: Like a virgin on my mind.
1: That wasn't.

0: my phone. All right, Jessica Simpson's the last one.
1: I don't
0: one.
1: Know about that one.
0: You don't know about this one.
1: No,
0: well,
1: no,
0: you
1: no. picked it.
0: Okay.
1: No.
0: Oh. Actually, I think it wasn't your suggestion.
1: Any Jessica
0: yeah,
1: Simpson.
0: Nick, I don't know what's going on. Jessica Simpson, I think I'm in love with you.
1: Lord.
0: Jessica Simpson, do you think she will get this right or wrong?
1: I don't know.
2: Kiki, I'm sorry, but I'm going to have to say no.
1: I hope Nick, I'm sorry,
0: too. If we don't have Jessica Simpson in the system, then I quit.
1: I can do an acapella.
2: Just do another remix.
1: That's actually, like, so disrespectful.
3: It is.
0: It's impossible. We don't have Jessica Simpson?
1: What?
0: I think I quit.
1: Oh my God.
0: Give me another one then.
1: Toni Braxton.
0: Toni Braxton it is. I'm going to give you, we've done this one in the past. I'm going to give you another shot at this.
1: Give me.
0: He wasn't man enough.
1: I love Toni.
0: Key changes the theme. He wasn't man enough. Will she get this right or wrong, Nick, for the win?
2: Well, I'm going to take my chances. I'm going to say yeah.
1: You did right, Nick.
2: You got it. Come on.

0: playing, I still care about you.
1: You're not saying anything.
0: Like, yes. I'm hurt when I'm the one who said I didn't want it to work. Did you forget I had first? What you thinking? Stop blaming me. He wasn't man enough for me.
1: Right.
0: Know how it should change. I've already had your man. Woo! Not playing in. And don't be worried about him. Yeah.
2: Is it
0: time
2: right?
0: To know
1: yes.
0: The truth.
2: Yeah.
0: I think he's just a man for you.
1: Okay.
0: Are.
3: Thank you.
1: Thank you.
3: Thank you.
1: Yeah.
3: A minus.
1: We gotta give it
3: thank you.
2: All right, Nick. You got that one right. We're going to make you a winner.
3: Chills.
2: Nice job.
3: All over their body right now. They got chills in their car. Come on.
0: He wasn't
2: Nick, are you driving a crane right now? What's going on?
4: No, not a crane.
2: Okay, no, he's not driving a crane. Don't. Okay.

0: I'm feeling sassy. That was good, though. That was good. I already have to have a meeting.
1: You had Whitney, Tony, and Madonna on your show. That's crazy.
0: It is. No, it is. Madonna. Yeah, we had Madonna, all right.

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It's the Fred Show. Chris Brown and Usher just announced back in the DMV October 17th at M&T Bank Stadium. 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

0: down between Spout Run Parkway and the Roosevelt Bridge. Rock Creek and Potomac Parkway northbound is closed between Ohio Drive Northwest and F Street Northwest for the removal of a statue on the Kennedy Center grounds. Construction has the left lane closed on the inner loop between Cabin John Parkway and River Road. Traffic is jammed from Georgetown Pike. 395 northbound is jammed between the Pentagon and 14th Street. And 95 northbound is stop and go between Springfield and the Beltway. I'm Rose, and that's your traffic.
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0: Cloudy today, a stray shower or thunderstorm is possible, and a high of 89.
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18: 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Yeah!

0: I mean, this might be a little bit deep, and we might need to, you know, puff, puff, pass. Mm. However, did you know you've never actually touched anything ever?
1: Huh?
0: You?
1: What?
0: What's that? What's that grin for?
1: No, I'm just like...
0: You?
1: What are you talking about?
0: None of you have ever actually touched anything ever. Atoms repel one another through electromagnetic forces. So when you touch a table, for example, the electrons in your hand repel the electrons in the table, meaning direct physical contact never actually occurs.
1: I'm literally touching this table.
0: You're not, though, but you're not.
1: I put my finger in Jason's nose.
0: But you didn't touch him. You didn't,
2: she
0: really.
2: Did. I felt it.
0: But you didn't. Because it didn't happen, guys. This is the fun fact, and if I tell you it, it happened.
1: Okay.
0: All right. So it turns out,
1: yes, sir.
0: You have
2: the first one. I'm a little sus.
1: Yeah.
0: This is the first one.
1: Yeah.
0: This is the first one that you think is suspect. Mm-hmm. You've never touched anything.
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0: 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Thank you so much for having us on today. We love you. 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
0: 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It's called Highlights. Even more content is there because, well, we're content kings and queens.
1: Yes, we are.
0: Everything we do is documented in some way, and then there's a meter on it, and or a rating, or a ranking, or a spreadsheet, or a deck, or what other corporate terms do we have, Jason?
2: Circle back.
0: So circle back on that.
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0: Oh, man, let's table all of it.
2: Yeah.
0: I'm going to table all of it for a few days, yep. I think. 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The Tangent, our off-air uncensored podcast, is up there. 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Catch up. Search for The Fred Show. Back tomorrow. It's Friday. Yay, Friday. And a Friday throwback dance party and all the Friday stuff. So have a great day. Catch up in all the places. We'll see you tomorrow. Bye, guys.
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19: Traffic is stopped on 66 eastbound between Spout Run Parkway and the Roosevelt Bridge. Rock Creek and Potomac Parkway northbound is closed between Ohio Drive Northwest and F Street Northwest for the removal of a statue on the Kennedy Center grounds. Construction has the left lane closed on the inner loop between Cabin John Parkway and River Road. Traffic is jammed from Georgetown Pike. 395 northbound is jammed between the Pentagon and 14th Street. And 95 northbound is stop and go between Springfield and the Beltway. I'm Rose, and that's your traffic.
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11: Cloudy today, a stray shower or thunderstorm is possible and a high of 89.
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Morning, Nick Gomez on Hot 99.5. For those of us keeping track, just three more days left until our long-standing national nightmare is over. And by

0: really the record you want to be a part of breaking. It's Nick Gomez on Hot 99.5. I'm sure you've seen at least some of the story of the USS Abraham Lincoln. Been at sea for much more than the expected six-month deployment. They left in November of 2025. 5,000 sailors and Marines on the ship. They've been at sea for 270 consecutive days. The longest a ship has ever gone without any kind of like standard port visit or anybody being relieved of duty. They've finally docked in Thailand after there were all these reports of deteriorating mental health, deteriorating actual health and hygiene on the ship. They're on their way back to San Diego. But thank God. Thank God these guys are on their way home. Could you imagine 270 days at sea?
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Malcolm Todd and earrings on Hot 99.5. If you ever wonder what artists look like, what celebrities look like, you haven't seen them before. Sometimes you just have to walk past the Gap in Chevy Chase and you see Malcolm Todd on a poster in the window.

Langley and Choose in Texas on Hot 99.5. I have been misled, and so therefore I think I have maybe misled you a little bit. She has not spent 20 consecutive weeks at number one on the Billboard Hot 100, which is why she's very close to breaking Mariah Carey's 22-week record at number one on the Billboard Hot 100. And you know what? Maybe Mariah gets to 23 weeks this holiday season. Who knows? No. I'm just kidding.

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We'll give them their shine. 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People on Twitter praising them. I just think it's hilarious that it's the year 2026, and one, MapQuest still exists?

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3: 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I'm Danielle Deverell. That's your traffic up to the minute.
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You're going to want to set an alarm because they've got tickets to see Ed Sheeran when he plays Lincoln Financial Field in just a few weeks. 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I found

0: 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She's coming to 9:30 Club. I've got your tickets all week long. All you have to do is be caller 9, 877-995-4681, and those tickets are all yours. 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

0: have Cece on the phone, just getting off a flight. Where are you coming from?
1: Ontario.
0: Wow, you picked quite the time to be in Ontario. She's really in the spotlight these last couple days.
1: Yeah, I saw that.
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0: Universe put you in the right spot at the right time, getting off your flight, because you're caller 9. You're going to see Bella Kay. She comes to 930 Club, September 10th. Giving you another chance to win these tickets tomorrow at the same time on what station, CeCe?
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We're back tomorrow. The Throwback Throwdown, Name That Tune Battle. Waiting by the phone. Why did somebody get ghosted? We'll investigate and more. It's The Fred Show tomorrow morning.

stage of the seasons are we in? Because it felt like we were touching on fall real quick last week, and now I've got sweat rolling down my back again on the walk to the metro in the morning. So which is it? Is it fake fall? Somebody pull up that graphic again. 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

Gracie Abrams on commercial-free Hot 99.5. We're about to celebrate Labor Day on Monday, and it's the annual tradition of a ton of people not knowing what that holiday is for. But even worse this year, this new survey showing 4% of people didn't think there was a Labor Day in 2026. It's an annual holiday. It happens every year. What are you talking about?

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1: I didn't realize that Ariana Grande taking a break from public life also meant she was going to pull out of the play she was working on with Jonathan Bailey. Now Jonathan Bailey pulled out of it, too. Whole new casting going down over there. At least we got new music from her first. 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

Rumor is Dua Lipa and Tame Impala could be headlining Coachella next year. Also, some stuff swirling that the company that books Coachella, Golden Voice, is looking at BTS, maybe. Then, of course, all the past rumors from SZA, Oasis, Miley Cyrus being like held on retainer just in case anything happens.

You know, the more I see it, the more I'm okay with it. Or the less I want to make fun of it. Harry Styles walking from Brooklyn to Madison Square Garden every day while he's doing this 30-night residency at MSG. It's like a 1.5-mile walk, but it just sounds a lot longer than it actually is, right? Hot 99.5.

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1: He dropped his sunglasses into a porta potty at a campground, okay? 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

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We're back tomorrow. The Throwback Throwdown, Name That Tune Battle. Waiting by the phone. Why did somebody get ghosted? We'll investigate and more. It's

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9: Around the Beltway now on the inner loop, pretty slow from the Clara Barton Parkway into the work zone before River Road, blocking the left lane. Then as you continue on the inner loop, more delays from Old Georgetown Road to an accident after Connecticut Avenue, blocking the right lane. That's your traffic up to the minute.
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Dua Lipa and Tame Impala could be headlining Coachella next year. Who knows if they're true? But if they are, that could be catastrophic for my bank account. 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

just proof that some people have no soul. Some people have no morals, no character, nothing good in their body. Tell me why Dolly Parton's star on the Hollywood Walk of Fame was vandalized after she passed last week. Somebody scratched out her name on the star while people were laying flowers and lighting candles, using it as a memorial for her. It's going to be replaced. It was already scheduled to be replaced because of some cracks. Now they're moving.

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0: 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Yeah.

It was 20 non-consecutive weeks at number one on the Billboard Hot 100. She already beat out Whitney Houston. Now Ella Langley is coming for Mariah Carey. There's two more weeks and she breaks the record. And hey, maybe Mariah gets 23 weeks during the holiday season this year. Just when

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And now we have a highlights tab. It's the iHeartRadio app. Search for The Fred Show on demand. We're back tomorrow. The Throwback Throwdown. Name that tune battle. I'm waiting by the phone. Why did somebody get ghosted? We'll investigate and more. It's The Fred Show tomorrow morning.

Salmon, berries, oranges, chickpeas, eggs, nuts, turkey, dark chocolate, oats, all things that apparently help lower your stress levels. You know, the stress levels that are already high because we can't eat anything. Because everything is being recalled.

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Another shot at some Ed Sheeran tickets, 7:05. And then can somebody finally beat Showbiz Shelly in the Showbiz Showdown? 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
6: Traffic.
7: In Laurel, watch out for emergency roadwork on southbound 95 after 216, where three left lanes are blocked, and that is traffic crawling from 175, so do be aware of that. Also, delays on the BW Parkway, southbound between 175 and 198, and the northbound side is heavy through Greenbelt between Greenbelt Road and 198. That's your traffic up to the
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I am going to get out of here. If you see me sweating through my clothes on the walk home from the metro, no, you didn't. I will talk to you same time, same place tomorrow. Bye.

0: Stranger Danger co-host Day on Hot 99.5. Who are you?
1: Hi there. I'm Billy.
0: What's something about you?
1: Let's see. I do radio at college.
0: Okay.
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0: excited that I have, like, a very Gen Z person in here today.
1: Yes.
0: Because sometimes people are like, I don't know, like I'm an elder Gen Z, if we're even saying that. I have so many things to pick your brain about coming up.
1: Oh, please do.
0: Because we're going to have to prove some of these headlines right or wrong. Like, do you think Gen Z struggles to speak office language?
1: Like office jargon?
0: Yeah.
1: Ooh.
0: Do you need to learn it in class?
1: No. No. No, no, no, no.
0: Okay. Well, that one's proved wrong, but we'll see as the show goes on. Stranger Danger co-host day. It's Hot 99.5.

0: here today on Hot 99.5. That Yahoo. Is my cat's name, too.
1: Oh, really?
0: Do you have a full name or is that it?
1: It's Billy.
0: It's just Billy.
1: Yeah.
0: Great. I love that. Congrats to your fam.
1: Yes.
0: It's Hot 99.5.

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We're back tomorrow. The Throwback Throwdown. Name That Tune Battle. Waiting by the phone. Why did somebody get ghosted? We'll investigate and more. It's The Fred Show tomorrow morning. For just the

0: Olivia Rodrigo on Hot 99.5. My name is Liz Bethany. What's your name?
1: I'm Billy, everybody.
0: Yeah, Billy is joining me for Stranger Danger co-host today. You go to Drexel.
1: Yeah.
0: You do quarters?
1: I do quarters. We're on quarters, not semesters. So it's like four bits.
0: You're going for Q4 of the year.
1: Pretty much.
0: Do you do three out of the four quarters, or do you pick how many you want?
1: Okay, since there's like the internship program, I go for two. I do internship for two quarters, and then I go to school for two quarters. So unfortunately, I go to school year round.
0: Well, but the internship is a little bit different, right?
1: Yeah.
0: Okay, so anyway, going back, are you living on campus housing?
1: Yes, I'm living in like a campus apartment.
0: Okay. And you had a dorm last year, I'm assuming.
1: Yeah.
0: Talk to me about the realities of dorm rooms. Are we really doing it like they're doing it in the South, where people are putting up wallpaper and like really going all out decorating? What do the dorm rooms on average look like?
1: Okay, so me and my roommate, my first year, we kind of just got these like off of Amazon. There's like these album cover little poster thingamajiggies that we just put up all over our room together. And then we had a little like, we had a suite. So we have this living room and we have a chair in the background. And we were like, oh, we're going to put up these like IV lights and put up some of these things. And we're going to have a little photo area. Did we use it? Absolutely not.
0: A photo area is a must at every party in every home.
1: Well,
0: and
1: yes,
0: it's never used.
1: Absolutely. Yes. Duh. What is a dorm room without a photo area? Like,
0: right.
1: None of my friends personally put up wallpaper. I know they do that at some schools, but like nobody I knew did that.
0: It just doesn't scream East Coast to me.
1: No, I don't think so either. And also, like, I was also terrified of like the amount of things I put up on my wall. I had like a Tate McRae flag. I had a flag of Cat's Eye, and I put all these album cover things and I had posters galore. I'm a very big maximalist. My room is very maximal.
0: I love that.
1: And I was like, when the time came to move out, I was like, oh my gosh, I'm so scared of taking all of these off because my RA, God rest her soul, I love her though. I was like, oh my gosh, it's going to look like I like teared this like white layer of paint over.
0: We don't worry about that, I don't think.
1: It ended up being fine, but.
0: Did your RA die?
1: No.
0: Oh, thank God. I don't know. I'm just trying to figure it out. Well, I'm glad that not everyone is paying $20,000 just to get a designer.
1: Yeah.
0: For their dorms.
1: I mean, I don't even know why you do that.
0: No, it's awful.

0: On September 12th, the Monster Energy SMX World Championship Playoffs race into Columbus for the first time ever.
1: This is it. 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Now the pressure is on to deliver.
0: And for the world's best 22 dirt bike racers, only one will go home number one.
2: Yo!
0: It all comes down to this. 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

0: Millie, what was the last concert that you went to?
1: Oh, goodness me. Oh. I think it was when I went to go see this, like, Philadelphia local band. Okay. It was in the basement of a church.
0: I like that. We have Chris Brown and Usher tickets coming up.

0: Riley today. Hello.
1: Hey.
0: Have you ever played Connect Three?
1: No, what is it?
0: Oh, okay. I'm going to play three songs and they will have something in common.
1: Okay.
0: In the title, the artist, or a specific word in the lyrics.
1: Okay.
0: Repeat it back a couple times. Yeah. And then if someone gets it, they get Chris Brown and Usher tickets.
1: Woo!
0: Here we go.

0: Okay, if you want to see Usher and Chris Brown, tell me what those two songs have in common with this last one at 877-995-4681 while Usher is on.
1: Gotta do it for the ladies.

0: did say that Usher and Chris Brown are in the top five shows I've ever seen.
1: Oh, really?
0: Yeah. So it was big. But it's Hot 99.5. I'm trying to get people into that show at M&T Bank Stadium now that they're coming back to Baltimore, if they can tell me what those three songs have in common. So Billy is also here, but you have not figured it out.
1: No.
0: All right. Thank you for calling. What is the connection?
2: They all have a word that ends with the letter N, like Sun, American, and N.
0: Oh, no. All right. Thank you for calling. What is the connection?
2: They all have a word that ends with the letter N, like Sun, American, and N.
0: Oh, no. You're reaching.
2: Okay, girly pop. Heard. Thank you.
0: You're welcome. So, if you have any idea, we had that one. We had American Girls. We had
1: things that end with N.

0: 1095. I played three songs at 3 o'clock. What did they have in common?
1: The word show.
0: It is the word show. Someone got it. Congratulations. Yeah. Is someone screaming into a pillow?
1: Oh, no. We're just in the office screaming.
0: Yeah. What kind of office are you in that you're screaming?
1: Enterprise.
0: Oh, yeah. Okay. That's fair.

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We're back tomorrow. The Throwback Throwdown, Name That Tune Battle, Waiting by the Phone, Why Did Somebody Get Ghosted, we'll investigate, and more. 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
1: Oh, I love me a good rom-com. Okay. Yes.
0: How about How to Lose a Guy in 10 Days?
2: Yes.
0: Yeah?
1: Yeah.
0: Okay, they're doing a sequel of some sort.
1: Oh my gosh, really?
0: They are in the very early stages, but Matthew McConaughey and Kate Hudson going to be a part of it.
1: Oh, happy day.

0: So you're coming around to Olivia Dean.
1: I am. I really like that song.
0: Love to hear it. It's a vibe, though. It's like, yeah, absolutely. It puts you in a vibe. It's Hot 99.5. I'm Elizabeth Bethany on this Stranger Danger co-host day with Billy.
1: Hey.
0: I want to get your thoughts on this because I know somebody who was hooking up with a married person.
1: Bum, bum, bum.
0: And I was giving them a hard time. Like, I was like, you have to stop. That's not
1: right.
0: That's not good.
1: Right.
0: And they told me that they're not doing anything wrong. That only the person who is married is doing the affair or doing the wrongdoing. So do you agree? Are they off the hook? Or do they need to take ownership?
1: I think both of them are. Both of them need to take ownership. I think like you're doing wrong by like engage. You are causing the affair. So you, therefore you are part of the affair. And then the married person is also, because they're taking part in the affair, part of the affair.
0: We know the married person is in the wrong, but I think if you are the side D, I'm going to say side D, instead of side chick, and you're encouraging it.
1: Yes.
0: I guess maybe if like this person was going, if the married person was always coming over and always being the initiator, maybe you could play dumb and be like, I did nothing wrong. And I do think the husband or wife or whatever, they should really only be mad at their partner.
1: Oh, yeah.
0: But you're still doing something wrong.
1: Yes. Oh, absolutely.
0: Again, no, but you can't even say that they're always the initiator. So, okay, game over. Hopefully they're listening right now and they feel guilty.
1: Think about what you did.
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14: We are going to get down to the low 70s overnight, and then tomorrow, more humidity, more heat, and a chance of lunchtime storms.
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0: 99.5. Billy is joining me today. Hello.
1: Hello.
0: You said you put Olivia Rodrigo a specific song on.
1: Yes.
0: To cry.
1: Yes.
0: What song is
1: that?
0: Favorite
1: Crime.
0: Okay. And you're like,
1: Favorite Crime.
0: And it makes the tears flow every time.
1: No, it's literally like magic. I swear. Like, I believe like sometimes even if like, you know, I might not know what I'm listening to, like I'll just, if I hear like a certain, like, I really like to break down music. If I hear like a certain melody, like a certain vibe just comes out of that and something happens, like I have a physical reaction
0: just
1: to that.
0: All out. Tears.
1: Exactly.
0: That's how I am about some movies. Not that I can think of which one right now, but if anyone has a crying song, we'd love to hear from you. I can't.

0: Ariana Grande, she wants Ricky, her now current boyfriend, to be her last.
1: Yes, I saw the video of that.
0: She said, in whatever
1: thank you next. Ex
0: is. Yeah, thank you next. She said, hopefully he'll be my last.

0: commercial free for a long time on Hot 99.5. I wanted to ask you where you shop.
1: Okay. A lot of my friends say if I was a store, I'd be Zumiez. It's
0: okay.
1: Like skatewear.
0: No, that actually describes you perfectly.
1: Yes.
0: And I've only known you for 2 hours, but I do feel like that works. And also, that's an interesting question to ask people if you haven't ever met them, like what store would describe you? Because some people would be very vanilla and it wouldn't matter. I brought this up because Delia's is back, which you probably don't know.
1: What is that?
0: Right. So in the early 2000s, it was a clothing catalog. Instead of shopping on the internet, we were shopping. It was a little bit on the internet too, though, because I would save the pictures of the models and then catfish strangers and say that I was a Delia's model. Internet, we were shopping. It was a little bit on the internet too, though, because I would save the pictures of the models and then catfish strangers and say that I was a Delia's model. And I would have so many photos of the same girl in different outfits that they would believe me. It was incredible. I would like copy and paste it into Paint, put a background on it.
1: This is literally feminism.
0: And also the original

0: a woman that was very badly attacked by an otter. Yep. You know those cute little creatures that are just always so chill on their back? A river otter.
1: That sounds like a horror movie plot.
0: She has, I mean, bloody everywhere, had to get stitches.
1: Oh my goodness.
0: I shouldn't be laughing, but watch out for the otters. Yeah, it's Hot 99.5.

0: Billy is here today on Hot 99.5. You got dropped off by mom.
1: Yes.
0: So are you one of the Gen Zers who doesn't drive?
1: Absolutely not.
0: Why?
1: Not for my own choice.
0: Okay. You got things that are preventing you from being able to drive. All right. I was going to have to give you a whole lecture, but I guess I'll save that for the next person.
1: I'll drive one day.
0: Okay. This is Sue Me. It's Audrey Hilbert.

0: 99.5, still going commercial free. Did you watch Off Campus?
1: No, my mom did though.
0: Oh, okay. Okay, cool, mom. See? She knows what's up.
1: My mom really was like, oh my gosh, I love, what's her name? G-Flip?
0: Oh yeah. Whoa. Okay. Off Campus Halloween costumes might be big. They actually put out the official brand, the official show costumes.
1: Oh, really?
0: So probably expensive, but it's out there. It's fun.

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1: every Wednesday, I have a complete stranger join me on Hot 99.5. So who are you today?
2: Hi, I'm Billy.
1: Yes, you were telling me that you have your own radio show at Drexel.
2: Yes.
1: And you play other language music.
2: Yes.
1: And you said that's how you learn the languages. How many languages would you say you know? At
2: like
1: least
2: fluent?
1: A little bit.
2: Or like fluent or a little bit?
1: Like you understand what they're saying.
2: Two or three.
1: Oh, okay. I thought you were going to tell me way more than that.
2: No.
1: So you really are listening to it and feeling a feeling and then playing it.
2: Yeah, pretty much.
1: Okay. Well, that makes me feel a little bit better about myself. Would you say you're fluent in any?
2: I can't speak Spanish, but I'm fluent in like understanding.
1: Okay, that's fair.

0: talk about the things that embarrass us the most coming up in about 6 minutes on Hot 99.5. But what are your feelings on Stella Lefty?
1: My mom really likes her. She plays her a lot. Not the biggest fan.
0: Yikes. That's not what I wanted you to say.
1: I'm sorry.
0: That's okay. I don't tell you what to say. She is on a train.

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The Throwback Throwdown, Name That Tune Battle, Waiting by the Phone, Why Did Somebody Get Ghosted? We'll investigate and more. 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

0: On 99.5 and another Stranger Danger co-host Wednesday with Billy. Hello.
1: Hello.
0: I am Elizabethany and I get embarrassed by little things. Like, I think for the most part, I'm confident. The things that would normally be embarrassing for people, I handle. But then I do my makeup in the car. And if I'm in the garage for work doing my makeup, I'm embarrassed. Like, if someone sees me, how dare I do my makeup in the parking garage at work? If I'm caught, I'm so embarrassed. So what are you embarrassed by?
1: Starting it off, because I did a little list. We just celebrated my dad's birthday, and we went to this really nice restaurant in DC. It was like the new Jose Andreas one. Okay. And like, I can't do with like big, like, even if it's not my birthday, I can't do with big like birthday things when people all sing and what have you. And I'm like,
0: so any kind of attention being brought over like
1: that's
0: that.
1: That's why if I go out with friends and for some reason it happens to be my birthday, we're not saying that. I don't need like a whole party coming to my table.
0: Along those lines too, I am embarrassed to sing happy birthday, especially if it's the slow version, because I'm like, I think we're at this person's funeral. The vibe that it's giving is like, it's not giving happy. It's giving sad. What else?
1: Believe it or not, like, sometimes like speaking in public kind of embarrasses me. Like, I can have a general idea of what I'm about to talk about, like giving presentations, absolutely not. I can have notes of what I'm gonna say, and then I'm gonna look at like my slides and I'm gonna be like,
0: you're right. It's
1: time to stumble over myself. And, you know, they, for some reason in college now, they take that so seriously. If I mess up one thing.
0: And some people, well, everyone is going to mess up a little bit. Which is just like I tell every co-host when they come in here that we're both going to mess up and I don't care. But yet some people might still be judging. They might still be like, oh, that person messed up, even though they know they're going to mess up too.
1: Yeah.
0: Also, a double text for me. The other day, I sent a text to my best friend of something that was happening.
1: Right.
0: But then I sent a very similar text to my other best friend. But I thought I was doing it to the other one. It was actually, both of them were to my best friend.
1: Oh.
0: So then she finds out that I'm telling this story to two people and not just her. And I was beside myself. I couldn't handle it.
1: See, that's why we have group chats together.
0: Yeah, but they're not friends together.
1: Oh.
0: So I can't.
1: Okay. See, me and my two friends, we have a group chat together for this exact reason.
0: Yeah. Okay, you have any more?
1: Let's see.
0: You're like, I have a million.
1: Okay. So I'm a very deep sleeper. And so I went to like this like fan event up in New York so I could go meet these two like famous actors. And I was running on like two Red Bulls and a dream.
0: Same.
1: And so I was falling asleep during this and I was like fighting to stay awake. And so I get on the train to go back. And I'm like fighting the urge to stay, to fall asleep. And then I close my eyes and then I wake up and I'm like, oh my gosh, where are we? Yep. Where are we? And then one of the people who's sitting in front of me is like, oh, we're just about like 45 minutes away from Philadelphia. And I'm like, oh my gosh.
0: I'm terrified to sleep in public because anything could happen without you knowing.
1: Exactly.
0: Yeah. If anyone wants to share the things that embarrass them, it feels good to get it out. Feel free to hit us up. 877-995-4681.
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0: Like, you know when, like, you used to go to the planetarium and they would have those light shows? That's what it felt like.
1: Okay. That's very
0: fun. It was fantastic. It was a very, trippy experience. I don't know how else to put it.
1: I like that. I like that. Okay, well, we still have some more shows coming up this year. Bella Kay, Slater.
0: Yes.
1: Role Model.
0: Yes.
1: It's going to be big. All Things Go, too. And then this girl come in next year with Hot 99.5.

0: pumpkin spice, no longer a flavor that will be recognized at McDonald's.
1: Really?
0: They said they're moving on to the caramel apple, which I fully support.
2: You know what? I could get behind that.
0: I want more apple flavored things in the fall. 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I know.

0: Does that song from French Montana get your seal of approval?
1: Absolutely.
0: I love that. Okay, it's on 99.5. We're going to play True or False Gen Z Headline Edition because I have Billy here with me. Hello.
1: Hello.
0: And we got to, you know, generation check you. How old are you?
1: I'm 19. I'm turning 20 in 11 days.
0: Cute. Love this for you. So I saw that Gen Z is China maxing. True or false?
1: I don't even know what China maxing means.
0: Do you actually use maxing?
1: Sometimes.
0: Okay.
1: Sometimes.
0: Okay. So that helps. They say it's people who are maxing out, trying to live like they're in China.
1: Never heard of that at all. I mean, like, the only time I use maxing is like when you don't need to use it.
0: Yeah. Mostly. Like pheromone maxing.
1: Never.
0: Right. Does Gen Z really not drink?
1: I know a lot of people who don't. Okay. So, like, I feel like yes and no.
0: Take me to a college party. What is the percentage of people there that are, I would say, heavily drinking? Drinking to get drunk.
1: Probably 45 to 50.
0: Wow. So there's, like, sober people mixing in with all these drunk
1: I think
0: people.
1: There's, like, people who don't drink but do other things.
0: Okay.
1: Yep. That's what I mean.
0: I am following. Do you ever use the word polyester to describe someone?
1: No.
0: I actually love this, but I figured it was not real. They were saying that it's like the new shoogie or the new basic.
1: I've heard that, but I didn't know what it means.
0: Okay.
1: Like, I think this is like Gen Alpha who's creating these words. They're just coming out of nowhere.
0: You know what? A lot of the media has no idea that Gen Alpha is a thing. They're just like, the young people are Gen Z. But I'm going to start using polyester because normally I say vanilla. Something is very vanilla.
1: I like that though.
0: Polyester is funny.
1: I say vanilla.
0: Yeah. Well, now we're switching.
1: Okay, because we're switching.
0: Yeah. Gen Z investing their money.
1: I know a lot of people who do.
0: That's amazing. How do you learn how to do that?
1: Oh, I don't do that, but a lot of my friends who are finance and business, I guess, have some way of knowing, and they're just like, yeah, let's invest our money in this or crypto. Like, I do not know.
0: It's gotta be smarter than buying a 50-50 raffle ticket.
1: Yes.
0: But I have no idea how to do it, so I don't. Do you and your generation love the nostalgia and thrifting?
1: I think I do. Yes. You know what? On behalf of Gen Z, yes.
0: Okay. Do you like analog things?
1: What would be an example?
0: You know, basically getting away from tech. So you're doing crochet or...
1: Oh, I do like... I know how to crochet, but not like with yarn. I was like a big rainbow loom kid.
0: Oh, yeah. Cute.
1: And like there's a way to like crochet with rainbow loom. So I figured out how to do that. And so like I used to make like little things out of that. So.
0: Okay. Final one. Is Gen Z in a confidence crisis?
1: I have a very big confidence problem. So I'm going to say yeah.
0: Would you say that other people in your life... They're saying, like, you don't have the confidence to go for a job or to go up to someone that you like.
1: I don't think people tell me that. I think it's, I feel like it's a common thing, more common thing. Like, it's a self thing. Mm. Like, a problem with self-confidence.
0: Yeah.
1: Other than overall.
0: Yeah. Okay. Well, there it is. I think, I don't know. We were like 50-50. I lost track, but we found out the truth.
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0: Oh,
3: 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So I finally took it down. 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

0: ever eat the rind of a watermelon?
1: No.
0: Had no idea that it was edible, but apparently it's not only edible, it's very nutritious, and we should be considering it.
1: Oh my God, I'm going to get on that.
0: If we were on Naked Afraid, we would definitely be doing it. 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

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We're back tomorrow. The Throwback Throwdown, Name That Tune Battle. I'm waiting by the phone. Why did somebody get ghosted? We'll investigate and more. It's the Fred Show tomorrow morning. When I was young.

0: I don't think this is too personal of a question, but what do you wear when you go to sleep?
1: A short sleeve shirt.
0: That's it.
1: and shorts.
0: Okay. So I was watching this TikTok, and this guy is going off about people who wear only a t-shirt, which is me. I wear a giant t-shirt and nothing else. No underwear, no shorts, because I feel like it's a dress and I want to be free.
1: You know what? More power to you.
0: But he was so mad. And now it feels like you're judging me a little bit.
1: No.
0: But, okay, we're letting some things breathe, but we're also covering other things. So
1: yeah.
0: I actually highly recommend it. He's trying to say it's Winnie the Pooh. Also, it would be different if it's a guy wearing like a normal size shirt.
1: Yeah.
0: That would be a problem.
1: That'd be a little weird.
0: I'm good.

0: have been welcoming Billy to the studio today. Hello.
1: Yes, hi.
0: It's Hot 99.5, my Stranger Danger co-host. I always kind of dig a little bit deep into my co-hosts and just hope that they're down to talk about whatever I'm asking. And you said life got really hard.
1: Yeah.
0: 2 years ago because of what?
1: Lots of different things. School being school. I went through my first breakup.
0: And you said you get stressors.
1: Yeah.
0: More than the average person.
1: Yep.
0: Because you are on the spectrum.
1: I am.
0: And I've always been curious, too, of when we say the spectrum, is the doctor actually saying, like, you're here on it?
1: I think that, like, people try to move away from that. I think it's really hard. I think a lot of people might disagree with me. I think it's really difficult to like explain autism to someone without talking about it like a spectrum.
0: Okay. Yeah.
1: Because everything ranges, just like everything else. Like everything ranges.
0: Yeah, I agree. Even ADHD, I feel like there are ranges, but not nearly as much. So what are some things that really are harder for you?
1: Like going out is very difficult, considering I'm also in a sorority at college. Yeah,
0: but that's great that you—
1: no, it's wonderful. It's one of the best decisions I ever made. I think when school, being on a quarter system is very difficult because I have, you know, it's 10 weeks long. 10 weeks is one quarter. You know, maybe the four middle weeks of the quarter are probably all midterms. And then you have 1 week of just finals, and I could be having like three or four writing heavy classes all at once. And for that midterm, I might have to write a paper. So I might have to write like four papers in X amount of days.
0: Yeah, I would always just do it the 2 hours before it was due. But you're probably doing it the smarter way. What about in daily life, or, you know, just to bring awareness to people? Again, everyone is so different, but what is something that like could really ruin your day?
1: Believe it or not, change is really difficult for me. Mm-hmm. If I have, you know, like today, for instance, if, you know, today didn't happen, I'd probably freak out because, you know, I go back to school in like a week or two weeks. Like, you know, how would I figure out that time to come back? Because I really want to come and do this thing. Mm. Or, you know, what's a time where, because I'm doing an internship this fall, you know, what's a time during the internship where I'm able to even come home in the first place so I can, you know, see my family, come do this, you know, maybe go to a concert, see friends that are, you know,
0: so change of plans.
1: Yeah.
0: And then what is that? If I had, thank goodness I didn't cancel. If I had canceled today for some reason, do you like lock yourself in a room? What does that look like?
1: I probably get just really frustrated because I'm like, oh, shucks. Mm.
0: I really thought you were going to say something else there, so thank you.
1: No, I kind of am just kind of like, oh, shucks, you know, I was really looking. I'd be disappointed. Like, I'd be disappointed, but I think, you know, I'd just be frustrated because I was like, oh, I tend to think towards the future, and I'm like, when am I going to have the time to come do this again?
0: I feel that. I also just don't like when people spring new plans on me. As much as I love a surprise, like,
1: I need that a couple days in advance.
0: Yeah. Give me some time to translate it in my brain.
1: Mm-hmm.
0: Well, thank you for sharing. Mm-hmm. I appreciate you.
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0: You love Tyla.
1: I love Tyla.
0: Oh my God. Yeah, it makes you light up. It's amazing. How much would you pay to take a picture with her?
1: Oh my, I would give my, okay, well, I don't think I have student loans, but if I did, I would like all of my tuition.
0: So like
1: my
0: hundreds tuition. Of thousands of dollars.
1: Yes.
0: Wow. Well, it's on 99.5, and now they've set it up to where some people can pay $88,000 to take a photo with Trump.

0: Stranger Danger co-host today. It's Hot 99.5. Who are you?
1: Hi there. I'm Billy.
0: Yes, Billy. Thank you for being here. You said, though, that you fall asleep listening to what?
1: True crime podcasts.
0: You understand how terrifying that is.
1: Yeah.
0: Do you have nightmares all the time?
1: No. I said this earlier, but like I feel like I could listen to anything as long as like the person who's like reading me the story has like a nice voice.
0: So you could have, I don't know, Morgan Freeman or someone just reading to you the most horrific words and yeah. You'd be like, this is soothing.
1: Yeah.
0: See, this is what I need to use AI for, to put Morgan Freeman's voice to some crazy stuff. I was asking you if you like true crime, because I really want to talk about Death of a Pastor's Wife, which you have not seen yet on Netflix.
1: What's it about?
0: It's about the death of a pastor's wife.
1: Oh, right. That's why it's called that. Right.
0: But I guess there's way more to the story that I'm like trying to get into, and now I'm going to be sucked in forever. You said you do True Crime Asia?
1: Okay, I listen to like the same two podcasts. There's like this guy called Simon. He does this one called The Casual Criminalist. So if you like a nice like British man reading you really horrific stories.
0: Bedtime stories.
1: He has like multiple different things. He does like history too.
0: Okay.
1: And then there's this other one called Dark Asia with Megan, and she just reads, you know, talks about true crime in Asia.
0: So it's like K-pop, but dark.
1: I don't know about K-pop.
0: You know what? Don't answer that. I gotta go.
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0: Rachel joining us on Hot 99.5. You said you lived on a special floor.
1: I did.
0: Which was all what?
1: It was all people who were neurodivergent.
0: That's amazing.
1: Mm-hmm.
0: I mean, especially for the people who would feel comfortable with that setting. I think you seem like you could have taken it or left it.
1: Yeah.
0: But I'm glad that that kind of stuff is happening now.
1: Me too.

0: 99.5. Thank you for listening. Have you watched Adults?
1: No, but I've seen so much about it. I think I'm going to hop on the Adults train soon.
0: I love that you've seen something about it because I was thinking that it was under talked about.
1: No.
0: Okay. It is so good. When it first came out last year or whenever, they were trying to say it was like the Gen Z Friends.
1: I thought it was new. Like
0: this
1: new,
0: is,
1: new.
0: Oh, no. This is the second season. So the first season was maybe under talked about.
1: Okay.
0: And then now I'm glad that people are jumping on. I think it's on FX or Hulu or something.
1: One of the two.
0: Everyone should be giving it a try. It is very funny. And it's another one of those shows that like teaches you how to be a good friend or gives you an example of good friendship. Mm.

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We're back tomorrow. The Throwback Throwdown. Name That Tune Battle. Waiting by the phone. Why did somebody get ghosted? We'll investigate and more. It's The Fred Show tomorrow morning.

0: Kelly said her last or most recent argument was about the future of radio. I thought you were messing with me.
1: No.
0: Because I was like, girl, you don't have to suck up to come in. You're coming in. Why are you getting into this argument?
2: Okay, so for context, I was born in D.C. I live in Bethesda now, but I was heavily raised on this station exactly. I've been in here. I've got to meet like Toby Knapp. I've been raised on radio, and younger me was like, oh man, this is so cool. I want to do that. And I would bring this up to my parents and they'd be like, Billy, you know, radio is like a dying art form. And I'm like, no, it's not. We're moving to streaming now. We've got all these changes that are being made. Like, radio's still here. If radio was truly a dying art form, like, it'd be gone.
0: Right. Thank you. There are people who leave and come back or, you know, whatever. Also, as member of Gen Z yourself, I need you to campaign heavily, have this argument more often.
2: Yes. I mean, again, that's the reason I do radio in college. Younger me, because I was very persistent on wanting to do radio. Because of that argument, I gave up just a little bit. But, like, kind of being back here and, like, going to some other places, my love is like, I fell in love again.
0: Oh my God, I love you. And honestly, maybe we need to start a group chat of sorts to talk about what's being on the radio, because that's what people don't have. They don't get to talk to someone else about what they heard on the station today.
2: Right.
0: So maybe we'll do that. Let me know if anyone's interested, but I appreciate you coming in.
2: I appreciate you for having me.
0: And hopefully we see you in the future whenever you are back home.
2: Yeah. 99.5. Two.
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4: 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Are you? Are you with us? Are you present? It is a beautiful thing. There's so many things flourish in the summer, but some I wish would flourish a bit less, like cockroaches. 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Get rid of this. 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

0: And that is something positive. And it's kind of distilled down to, you know, like, I do really enjoy, I'm curious. I do like to talk to strangers. I will see somebody in a store. I'll ask them questions. I'll see somebody in the Uber, the driver. I'll ask them questions. I will talk to anybody, really, and ask them questions.
1: Yeah.
0: And I got to thinking that maybe what I should do and what we should do to frame that up is be curious, but also be the reason why. Be the reason why today somebody has a better day. Compliment them. Show interest in them. Because you don't know what they're going through, but you could be the reason that they have a better day.
1: Right. Or turns it around for them.
0: Yeah. And it could be a simple thing of just listening, showing interest, asking about their, complimenting them, whatever it is. We could really be the reason someone's day is better.
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1: For decades, it seems like Tupac's 1996 murder in Vegas would go unsolved and unpunished. But on Monday, a jury found Dwayne Davis guilty of orchestrating the crime stemming from a confrontation in a casino earlier that night. What was in the evidence that made the jury return with a guilty verdict? You can search Tupac for a breakdown on the trial on airwithryan.com.

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1: Ew.
0: Here they come. 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
1: So I don't know if you have cockroaches, but everybody does. You know what they love? Cardboard.
2: Ew.
1: Cockroaches can eat it. 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They leave pheromones in it. They basically love cardboard. So if you got that lying around, they're coming for that. Just be aware that that's feeding the cockroaches.
2: Gross. What about boxes in your garage? That's the whole thing.
1: That's it. 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
2: Amazon packages that you just let sit at your front
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2: Door.
1: They love cardboard.
2: Ew.
1: Today's quote, there is a future version of you absolutely begging you to enjoy where you are right now. Stop. Enjoy it. Be the reason.
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Name That Tune Battle. 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